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I believe nokuba nibusisekile nina family ye The Breaking of Dawn. Behind your ones and twos, the MIC Zayo Elekwa FM 91.0, the heartbeat of the valley. Yo intokazi yasexhoseni isukulu sasemanywabeni kuladies ngegama nasekuseni sisatsho sithi this is the day that our father has made and oh yes we are to rejoice and be glad in it. It is indeed a Friday, a beautiful Friday, and we bless the Lord for the 25th of September year 2026. We give glory unto him. 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but they only knew the voice and now when it had to be that the face get to be posted. And that was when they now saw the face behind the voice. Yeah, and I just bless the Lord. I just bless the Lord. And inibulise nani the hustlers wherever you are at.

planning, because this is the last day that you become part of me going, attending, showing up at my altar, Nani Ndibe Khona, and we all go to our altars and we just look unto him, you know. 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In different ways. 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
You are not a man of many words. 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That is why even kosena amandla wonke ne namahandkerchief bewabambile, that they got to be in contact with, neimpahla that they will be in contact with. 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And we are grateful that we are serving the Him that is life. We are grateful that we get to be woken up by the Him that is life. 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So why would we do it? 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We've attended even to invitations that
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But re tumele hore rona re seo modimo wena ntate wa rona o reng re sona. 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It is my prayer this morning that faith beyond everything else
As we look faith beyond everything else, when we speak faith beyond everything else, when we do things faith beyond everything else, because we speak things as though they are, yet they are not. Faith beyond everything else. In areas where there's lack, shortage, faith beyond everything else. Tumelo ka uduma dintho tsohle mayemong a soka banga feto wa tumelo ka uduma tseo tsohle. It is my prayer this morning that Lord, faith beyond everything else. 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Instead of declaring by faith, commanding by faith, taking charge over the authority that is granted unto us, rabe ribuwa kama yemo le mathata le maima le di pepetso, all these things that messes with our lives. 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But we are aware now hore Lord, the thing that matters, irrespective of how things are not yet well or going according, but faith beyond everything else. Oh, and we choose faith because we know that it pleases you. Faith pleases you. Faith causes you to come down and do that which we believe you to do. Counting on you, that relying on you without any doubt that if you don't help us, nobody else will help us. If you don't do it, nobody else will do it. In faith, through faith. Modimo Jose hadin toditla sera sere palela o morena re ya leboa hore jwale re tlo bua tumelo ka uduma sera obane. 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
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have in you because you are alive and at work even in us We understand when your word says greater is he that is in us. And we won't act anyhow. But we will manifest the him that is in us. And walk with confidence because of the him that is at work in us. And serve with faith, diligence. Because of the him that is in us. Lo se modimo wa ka lukileng ha le bua lentswe la hao. 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
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I give you all the glory. I give you all the honor. Holy Spirit, forever faithful to us, forever present. We acknowledge you. We honor you. We recognize you. Oh, you cease to fail. How you never fail. Every time we show up, you are there. And we are grateful. Because we understand we wouldn't have been able to stand the test of trial. Because when we wake up, we know that war has started. When we approach and come, lay there at our altars, we know there are so many things that wants us to fail in showing up. But we are grateful. Because you are the one who enables us. Melo se modimo kere ke a leboga ka moyo halalela lo seng re a boka ka tsohle lebitsong le matla le tlang o boka ka o sa feleng lebitso la morena le mopholosi wa rona e leng Jesu Kriste wa Nazareta moyo halalela. We love you. In Jesus mighty name we have prayed. Amen and amen. Blessed be the name of Jesus. Bangwelena sekseni. Without any waste of time, on Monday, Modimo ore hlompile ka lentswe la hae in 2 Chronicles chapter 20. I just want us to read the whole chapter. 2 Chronicles chapter 20. Until you get to that one that God spoke with us. Kalona. Yaba Rebale John chapter 2, Nehemiah chapter 4 and chapter 6, Luke chapter 10. Even though we actually God ministered to with verse 19, but just you have nothing to lose but everything to gain. Every knowledge to gain that is needed. Read the whole chapter. 2 Chronicles 20, John chapter 2, Nehemiah 6, Nehemiah 4, Luke 10. 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
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I would so love to see you there. On the 28th of November, we're meeting. Wrapping up all the sermons that we've heard and the Lord has honored us with. Eremudimu, it was not easy. Oh, but it was worth it. Ngoba, you showed us that we were never alone. If you never birthed this family, there were days and times that we felt like we can't carry on. We don't have whatever it takes. Empa ka baka la re ile wa tswala babelehisi. During times when we felt weak, oh, we were strengthened. 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
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We've been through things that tried to weaken us to the core. Oh, there were days we felt like giving up. 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Those who are tools at the, in my right hand. Adumela usebedi iswa ke modimo. 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Watsa modimo re o bone. We are celebrating the 5th year selemo sa mohau. Re re modimo re o bone. Nobody else would have done it the way you did it. They tried and we tried, yet we failed. Kodwa wena. Kodwa wena. Horns are ready. Horns are ready. Black, gold, and pink attires are ready. Konichiwe ithim. Ooh, and I must give this to you. All of you who've attended inkonzo ezivalunyaka zababelethisi, the how you honor the theme. Ooh, I must give it to you. I must give it to you. You just don't know. I said, when I saw kabang atla. 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The Lord has blessed you with so much. 350. So much. The Lord has done great things. 350. Already. And I bless the Lord. Already there are family members from the Breaking of Dawn who are saying, Rona re tlo khona ho tla. 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This is us saying, Lord, re tseba melemo re bone melemo. Victor says, I've seen your mercy. I felt your mercy. And now I know.
This is my token of saying, thank you, Lord. Welcome, Barba Teua. Paris, Bar Muslanka Mudimrea Teua. We've been missing out on the sermons, not again. Not on this fifth year. Oh, we want to tap into this grace, Lerona. Or Oliana Haitewa, Lerona Rikazeti. We want to tap in this year. If you want your ticket, you can call me on 073-242-2823. 073-242-2823. 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

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They are not just like ikutlwetse lenna. Lentswe la modimo re taste and see that the Lord is good. Minister Modise will also be there. Every time when I look at him, I'm like, I bless the Lord for your life. You studied lerona tabeng ena ya modimo. In the smooth of God, you started with 2020, you were there. You are still here. It can only be God. It can only be God. 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

0: 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The Honorable Anko Siam Kintate Muzi Mkati Kamaleka Zone 7B. 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
1: 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Thank you for the prayer and the powerful word of our Father. 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
4: Val, the wait is over. The Val Day 2nd Annual, this time we're taking the Val to a whole new level. 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Uncle Waffles. Young Stunner. And your DJ, Arch Jr., alongside with Banger Boys and Val Nation. But hold up, we're not waiting for October. The road to Val Day is already in motion. School activations, Val Pride, Sunset Sessions, Vikers Camp, and the big finish, Suncrest High School. Food, music, festival vibes, Kids Corner, something for the whole crew. 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

0: tickets, President Hyper, and web tickets. 100 Rand promo tickets will be dropping at selected activations. 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
2: Arkutele Molaitseng Waruna. We will not with our strength, but through the grace of favor of Almighty. May His goodness follow us, His presence cover us, and His hand prosper the work of our hands. S.M. Kubeka ka Everton. Arkutele Momamedi, you voice note to Kiena, reactivate.
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2: 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And then after show we'll go and have some breakfast.
5: Love that.
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Mamedi, Mamela, I get the morning drive, Lady DJ Auntie, Anthony San Elena Sister Boss, Utah Ringa Butilella, we saw Ringa Borobo, Mantahawi, Labutan, hashtag Bacha Radio.

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3: 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Am I fine now? I really hope it makes sense. Good morning and welcome to KSS Morning Drive. Who's saying what today? Welcome to it, KSS Morning Drive. Hola, mona, holy guay, FM 91.0 megahertz. This is the heartbeat of the Vaal. Welcome to it, welcome to it, welcome to it. Bar Isha, Puno. Oh, all right. Okay, okay, okay. And now is it better? Is it better? Is it better? Am I sounding like I'm 100%? There's been a bit of changes on the system, Muna, so I wasn't away, but now I am. Good morning and welcome. It is the 25th day, yes, Kepi Day, the 25th day of Kgwedi ya Lwetse, selemo ke 2026. Hona mona ho Lekwa FM, ke iketsetse Morning Drive. We broadcast live from diphaposing tsa rona tsa kgaso hona mona Macpark rooftop. Welcome to it, mamedi, ke iketsetse Morning Drive. And you've made it to today. You've made it in spite of everything that has happened to you. Who chinchila it's how hulu mulana. I get to be who it's saying, but who chinchila hulu kopaling ineleng matswa alula metsing linswari mba mamedi hile mulana lene sangkutli. But now I think everything is sorted, and now we have a greater idea of what is happening here. Dumelang, welcome, welcome, welcome, welcome, welcome. Kipe day kini tiki batosiba elia oniska hane tiki buwa. But I realize, okay, you know what? It's a problem, and that King, it's a problem for me because kifelwa ki chelete fast. So I wanted to find out, Skaile Pedi today. I want to hear that. I want to hear from you if Mshomong, you know, are you a saver? And if you are, please go pa otso letso ona di skill ka po di trick tsa save, the best way to save. Or is it are you saving under a banner, under something? Let me know this morning. 073-150-5207 is the number to call.
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0: Welcome to it. What's that? It's in sharp and it. It's in sharp and sharp. Young night and tuna. Welcome to it. Welcome to it. Geek, it's a morning drive. Hona mona na hulukwa FM 91.0 megahertz. It's the heartbeat of the Vala. We broadcasting live. Hosengwa today from the Popusing Zarona Zahaso. Hona mona magpak. Yes, it is the heartbeat of the Vala. That's 91.0 megahertz. It's the heartbeat of the Vala. Kilikwa FM. Welcome to it. Welcome to it. Good morning. So, with those of you who got paid today, I'm not sure. Alitonali na, are you focused or are you just like me who wants to bubuza? Hey, who wants to bubuza every single cent that they have? Kukuena o arangui kenya dieta. Kapo, are you responsible? Which one are you? Are you one of those people who save? Kapo huetalang. If you're a saver, please, kia ukupa kupa ukene, send a voice note on 078-585-9531. That's 078-585-9531. Send a voice note to kapon, send a message. And let me know, if you're a saver, how do you do it? How do you get it right? Because right now, in this economy, saving is coming across as an extreme sport. I want to acquire that skill. Because for me, saving honestly looks like an extreme sport and a skill. Because certainly not me. If you look at I'm not one of those people. But it is a skill that I want to learn nonetheless. Let me not give that life, it's not, it was, and I hope I honestly, from the bottom of my heart, I hope it's a bad habit that just goes away, that doesn't continue to be a nuisance. Ka go pelo bak. Welcome to it, my mini geekies. It's a morning drive. Hona mona holy city. Why it's a geeky putela je holy kwa FM. 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Khutotaro. 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
1: Good morning, my beautiful day lady. 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
0: Amen.
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0: Mame Jumela, good morning. 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
2: It is Wahutua, the Dani Rosa, like
0: Happy birthday.
2: Oh, happy
0: birthday.
2: Happy
0: birthday to you. Happy birthday to you. 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
2: Thank you.
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3: ke. The call has been placed on hold.
0: Please wait. Your call has been placed on hold. 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Oh, I wish Nick Kona would contribute to Skonzi more. 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
0: Pulane Books o sounda so youthful. I would never guess kapo maybe o ma nkgono because o le mamogolo ne you older than the mom not because you're a magogo. Ah, Pulane Books, ka energy kanakana, how sound the car unto. 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A key message ring. 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
0: Amen. 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Thank you so much. I appreciate it every single time. Motho a sebedisa platform A, a sebedisa platform ya Legwa, a sebedisa platform ya IMD ho extenda kindness. Like, it touches me so much. I'm happy every single time. Every single time, without fail, hi, it's a highland to a motor. I said, this is a platform in good morning, happy Friday. I think. 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
0: Oh, that's so nice. 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Liba mamedi bale kwa FM. 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
1: Makhadzi ka Ramaphi, good morning, good morning, good morning. I could say rato Ramaphi. 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It sounds easy to say. Good morning, good morning, good morning. Happy Friday. Happy Friday to you. Friday, good morning, and happy Friday to you.
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0: 26. The Val Show Grounds Vereniging 18 Emoyeni. With the lineup, Bongo Muffin, Amanda Black, Makati, and the ultimate DJ Zinkle. Uncle Waffles. Young Stunner. And your DJ, Arch Jr., alongside with Banger Boys and Vile Nation. We're not waiting for October. The road to Vile is already in motion. 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
2: South Africa secured 6-6 in the first King's Maiden. And Matthew Maseka smashed 12 South Africa to 27 while it started there. A dramatic cut them lose their last hits for just 101 run. 203 and a new T20. The expanded 60s play 20 Cup officially gets underway today, 5th of September. The tournament merged.

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2: aye. Welcome to it, Mamet. If you've just joined us, Kiki, it's a morning drive. Hona Mona Hulukwa FM 91.0 megahertz. It's the heartbeat of the Val. O ring, who puts up Mr. X? 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
1: Kgotso. 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That's one thing that we can't avoid or run away from. One thing, one of the few things in life that I can say are guaranteed is that we're gonna die. We're gonna die. At 27 after the hour, 7 o'clock. Welcome to it, Mamedi. 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
0: Yes.
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0: 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All right, here's another message coming in. 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I get mamela ke understand hore batho ba bontsha hore batsa di culture tse feng.

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0: 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They will help you.
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0: 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The one of the insurance companies, you can go to all of them and talk the same story. Uma je sorry ke batla savings ya 500 ke batla education plan ya 500 batla o behel plus una lungana na li 2 years
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1: 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Like I really want to be like that.
0: The first time back again, oh you can dlala bo stock fair mchailano. 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That's the other way. I thank you. Artist, di ha ayo, boss lady, ha ayo. I can sing every work I can get.
1: Yes, ayo.
0: Ubani beke na kong fella boss lady has so do me this. Utamwana ha boss lady a
1: born.
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1: 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Like, I love that you paid attention to. I feel the exact same way. I feel the exact scent. Absolutely. What's I king? How about today as your yaker? Yay, as her.
2: Ela.
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1: Okay.
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1: Okay. 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
1: Waiting. 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The remedy. The remedy. Yeah. Monday, Wednesday, and Friday, 9 to 12. 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
0: Alright, ka bona ka sa Solbeke ba batla sekolong sa Fall Park High School. Fall Park High School e patlela school social worker. Babata school social worker, so if you use social worker, I believe opportunity ke na the requirement is to hlokalang ke BA degree in social work, BSW or equivalent, registration with SACSSP and proof of valid annual renewal. And then maybe mo tlo re ke ona le experience ya bonyane 3 to 5 years abane le driver's license ke requirement aka apply la ka po a submit the following to ILZEVA at Fall Park .co.za by the 6th October 2026.
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0: how it's a male sleep, le pay sleep ya how current or ya lele ya khale if you get the khalo sebetsa tlamelo we attach le CV ya how who J C King Kukemur J C Kukemur at globalgroups.org ke J C Kukemur at globalgroups.org J C K O E K E M O E R Kukemur at globalgroup.org.
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3: 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Back in Naba Research, said it's in what I was about on Kitzing, Sasatame on Dishma. 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

0: your daily dose of good vibes. The Remedy. The Remedy. Yeah. 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

0: applying ke o misebenzi iteng. Don't be complaining habe or I am a qualified this, that and the third, and I've done this, that and the third. But how create a profile o apply a jwetsa ang batho ba tsa bang re hey le thabo ha hiri ha hiri bana beso bona di leadership ha se ka leadership mo.
1: No, ne ke kopa qetelle ena na ke kwale ka ena ya in multi service group e la ka tshoka re batla di forklift drivers ka mona ka frena geng ro batla location ke ntho ke if o reside a frena geng fana 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
0: Alrighty, that's all we have time for today. Kikopaliyeng Facebook ya bona ke Fezile Dabi unemployment forum. Eh ale ka ya Facebook u fela msebenze ba bitseng and more you'll be able to find there from me the first. This is my last show this week. Kitalavola next week happy Monday. From Monday to Friday, 6 to 9. Thank you so much for hanging out with me. Thank you so much for allowing me this morning. Have a pleasant weekend. Remember to be kind, okay? I love you. Goodbye.
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0: Good morning, good morning, good morning. Happy Friday! It's a beautiful Friday! Happy Heritage Month! Good morning! Sanbonani! It's a beautiful Friday. Ulosanulu 25. How are you?

wonderful Friday. The name of the show, it's the Meet Morning Remedy Show. And I'm your host, Setswanasa Radio, Mandlo Mkulu Wesibaya, Intokazi Yomzolo, Emhlophe Ngenhliziyo. I hope that you had a fabulous Heritage Day yesterday. Some of us are celebrating today. Today, I'm representing the Xhosa Nation. Ndinxibe isiXhosa, ndingumXhosa. Namhlanje khawundiphika igama namhlanje on a beautiful Friday. Ndiyalidinga elo gama lamaXhosa. The Xhosa Nation, where are you? I am representing the Xhosa Nation. Niphi? Niphi? Niphi? Niphi? It's a beautiful Friday. Good morning lapho emateksini. Good morning ekhaya. Good morning emsebenzini. It's a beautiful Friday! Kula bobani today namhlanje! A beautiful Friday indeed! Ay! Boss! Ay! Barisana biso la hao unoma Friday. Ay man. Ungenza ni mfetu. Batu unoma Friday. Signiki kama pela we. It's a beautiful Friday. Kula bobani. Today namhlanje. Xhosa Nation. Where are you? Nipi? 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Izani izani. Izani kaloku siyathetha. Ay. Boss, boss.

re hatela pele hle ha re utlo re na khula bobani today namhlanje ba holang le bontle wa ka my last born bananeng o a hola last born bananeng o a hola they fall under the star sign Libra. Let's find out what this Libra says about them today on a beautiful Friday. This is useful energy, but do not scatter it. Finish one task before picking up the next. On love, as a Libra today, personal matters can move in a pleasing direction, especially today, especially when you stay genuine instead of being dramatic. If you are in a relationship, simple acts such as checking in during a busy day, helping with an errand, or discussing practical plans can create real closeness. If you are waiting for reply, avoid building a full story around a delay. Married people may find that shared responsibility improves the mood more than long emotional speeches. If you are single, someone may notice your charm through work, study, or an everyday setting, rather than a grand social moment. On career, as a Libra today, students can use the day well once distractions are reduced. Interest in study is there, but concentration improves when the desk is cleared. The phone is set aside and a proper schedule is followed. Revision, assignment, and error correction are favored more than trying to learn 10 things at once. At work, service professional may find the day normal but busy with routine duties, taking a priority over praise. On money, as a Libra today, money matters stay manageable when you keep excitement under control. You may feel drawn towards a fast-moving investment idea, market talk, or a tip shared by friends, but it is better treated as something to research rather than rush into. If a reimbursement payment or small due is pending, polite follow-up can help. Spend according to practical use, not mood. A clear budget will support you far more than chasing a quick return today, especially if both family needs and personal wants are pulling at your wallet. On health, as a Libra today, your energy can be quite good today and you may feel more active than the pay once the pace settles. But overcommitting can leave you mentally tired by evening. If stress appears, it is more likely to come as mental clutter rather than anything alarming. A short walk, stretching between tasks, or finishing one overdue routine job can bring relief. Avoid trying to prove your stamina by doing everything at once. Steady effort suits your body and mind better, especially today. If you are celebrating your birthday today, you are most compatible with Aries, and your lucky day it's Sunday. Your lucky color it's pink, and your lucky number it's number 29. Ka utsho jalo ke re happy birthday o bohle ba holang. Tsatsing lena la ka jeno hle ke tikang ha monate le be letsatsi le bete. It's a Friday, baby. Ay! Happy Friday! Happy Friday to you. Kula bobani today namhlanje. Happy Heritage Month. 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
7: Mino le botshaba moqebelo o mong le o mong ka 9 useng ho fihlela ka 12 motsheare hona mona le kwa FM 91.0 megahertz. What's your next move? Whether you're a job seeker looking for your next opportunity, a student planning your future, a graduate ready to enter the world of work, an entrepreneur growing your business, an SMME looking for support and markets, an informal trader ready to expand, or someone looking to learn a new skill or change careers, Vulamathuba is for you. Join the Gauteng Provincial Government on Tuesday, 29 September from 9 a.m. to 4 p.m. at Constitution Hill, the People's Park, Bramfontein. One place. Endless opportunities. Vulamathuba. Opportunities for everyone. Be there.
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10: 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The Val Day 2nd Annual, this time we're taking the Val to a whole new level. Saturday 10th of October 2026, the Val Show grounds for Inaging 18 Emoyedi with the lineup Bongo Muffin. Amanda Black. Makati. And the ultimate DJ Zinkle. Uncle Waffles. Young Stunner. And your DJ, Arch Jr. alongside with Banger Boys and Val Nation. But hold up. We're not waiting for October. The road to Vaal Day is already in motion. School activations, Vaal Pride, Sunset Sessions, Bikers Camp, and the big finish, Suncrest High School. Food, music, festival vibes, Kids Corner, something for the whole crew. No cooler box allowed, no hubbly. 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
14: Le gas tswana le ba ma medical fela ba le kwa FM. 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I get into silence. So Renal beats a lot. So Harim beats us to another. Yo, Tanzan, thing. Like I said, the Tazan. And give us a way to put it on the Tazan. Tazan, yo, then Tazan. Marasol, the vigilance. So I see the Lila Tanzan. So I must another key piece of a command, but none upon it's a little bit. How Tazan was his. Tangogo.
3: Mama di ukene mla itsa hore hi mantlonkolo rona ne rena le principal wa khutlo tharo secondary school ona rata hore you will do it by fire, you will do it by force, ne se re mitsa force ona sa letse ba le bitso le he. You know, when I see this message ke opola tshego mong a kire wa bona ona le batho ba hlahang o fumana na le namengata man ona na le namengata ka u di mahlo ha hla fela ne re re it's not inside, it's on top ba tseba go tla yena. 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It's on top. But on top of my
6: Stana one is one who puts on to how work I'm sebeti. 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

0: Mamele dumela, dumela mamele botheletse le nna le mo nna dina dina ha la business and motion ka le nga ya mna tele kwa FM 91.0. Good morning, tobela mjene. Na go metsetse ke rubedi ka mora hore le shumile mzumbu. Ka le bitse ke nna thabisi zwane ke amo hela le monati la business and motion. Good morning. How are you? 8 minutes after 11 o'clock. Welcome to Business in Motion. My name is Tim Sizwani. This is the Vast Premier Business Show. I hope you're feeling good wherever you are. How are you feeling, man? It's a Friday. Super excited to be in your presence on this wonderful Heritage Day. Or, you know, it being post. And I was thinking as I was driving here, I don't know if it's a good or a bad thing that Business in Motion didn't play on Heritage Day. Because I really wouldn't have anything to say. But perhaps we should be having the tagazelo for our businesses, you know? Yeah, we're in a jelly corner supermarket. We're in a onkandraga food bear du mastulo. We're in a, we're in a all new media solutions. We tata, we beg, or geza ngamanzi, you know? That kind of vibe. Something we should explore. Welcome to the show. My name is Tim Sizwani. This show is probably brought to you by All New Media Solutions and Liquid FM 91.0, the heartbeat of the VAR. Super excited to be in your presence. As always, if you're a business person and you'd like to bring your business on the air on this radio station, Liquid FM 91.0, you're more than welcome to do so. 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Even better, you can actually come and see us. We are at the top of Mark Park in Farina Gang. That's where we are. Liquid FM 91.0. We are located here. Come and see us. Come see the vibe, the energy, the vibrance of this wonderful radio station and see what you're investing your money into. And I promise you, as a business owner myself, having advertised with this radio station for over a decade, we have reaped the rewards. We've connected with so many of our clients through this channel only, which is Liquid FM 91.0, which is just extraordinary. Which is why I'm going to have a tattoo of Liquid FM on my forehead, which is what I've been promising for all these years, right? So, yeah, welcome to the show. My name is Tim Sizwani. Hey, if you're listening to me for the first time, hey, merci beaucoup. My name is Tabi Sizwani. Welcome to the show. Mikasa Saki. We are here. Huh? And this is your home as well. Okay. Coming up on the show today, we're going to be talking about how to spot scams. Hey, this is a series that I was so passionate about. I think 8 years ago when this show started, one of my main focuses on the show was to just make people aware of scams that are available on the internet. This is when people were still cautious about making payments online. Do you remember you were so worried about like putting your credit card details to make a payment a couple of years ago? You were so scared because it all seemed like you're going to be scammed and all of that. But all of that has changed now. I'm sure all of us have done an online purchase at some point in our lives at this point in time. We're not worried about that. I think security is by far one of the least of our concerns that we had. So technology has transitioned from what it was to what it is today. However, it has moved exponentially to a point that that article that we actually even wrote on All New Dossier today, it's irrelevant now. I think we have to update it, you know, warning businesses on how to protect themselves against scams. Because now we have the advent of artificial intelligence. So coming up on the show today, we're going to be talking about how to protect your business against artificial intelligence. By the way, you know, I promise I'm going to stop talking about Donald Trump. I genuinely do. And I want to stop talking about him, but I cannot let this go. Did you see Trump at the United Nations and his proposal that leaders of technology and artificial intelligence, different governments of the world, should actually consider changing the term artificial intelligence from AI to SI, which is super intelligence. No, look, he loves AI. There's no president in the world that uses, I mean, in the public display, you know, that we see using AI more than that guy. So he said we must change it to SI. I don't know what you think about that. Maybe we'll touch base on that. Short break. We'll be white black.
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0: 70 minutes after 11 o'clock right here, Lukwa FM 91.0. Good morning, Tobela Bshini, Ahem Njani. I hope you're feeling good. This is Business in Motion on Lukwa FM 91.0. If you just tuned in, my name is Thembisa Zwane and welcome to the show. I hope you're feeling good. Before we went on to the ad break, I was just having a quick bite at what happened at a UN council that's happening in the USA, where Donald Trump was encouraging leaders of the world. If you just tuned in, well, I'm filling you in. Trump actually was encouraging leaders of the world to change the term AI into SI, you know, calling it super intelligent. And you know, I like the fact that he's so passionate, you know. Yeah, different leaders, we should consider it. It's not artificial, it's super. Trust me, my impression is horrible. I cannot impersonate horrible people, unfortunately. He actually wanted, he's encouraging that we should change the term AI into SI. And you know, it's sort of apparent to me, in my observation, that Trump actually wants to leave a legacy for himself. Like, he wants to do something for the world. How he sort of attains it is sort of something that's sort of questionable, but he wants to leave a mark. Be it it's negative or positive, he definitely wants to leave a mark. So I don't know what you feel, how you feel about changing the term AI into SI. Is it something that you will adopt because Donald Trump said so? I don't know. Anyway, let's have a couple of stories of what's happening in our world. At 11:30, we're going to be having our moon just towards 12 o'clock. Main focus for the day, how to protect yourself from AI scams if you're an entrepreneur. Like, how do you guard yourself as a business if you're dealing? How do you verify if a business is legit or not? Even for you as a business owner, how do you bridge the trust deficit if you're on the other side, if people are actually doing business with you? That's what we're going to be touching base on the show today. Okay. What's happening in your world today? Oh, Cat was in court today, this morning. Hey, the cat was in court. And this is regarding his tender fraud case. Cat Matlala was in court. This was actually postponed. This is regarding that, you know, Medicare 2420 tender, and that was worth over excess of 200 million rands. The cat was in court today. This matter was actually postponed. If you remember, this was the actual matter that cat had actually, where there was talks of a plea that cat wanted to take a plea on, you know, and the matter has now been postponed. And he's now going to be coming back with the other police officers that he's going to be facing charges with. There's about 14 of all these people that are there. So Cat went to court this morning and he left. You know, it was a bit of a brief appearance. But you know who was also in court again? Arrested again in court? It's the wife, Tsakani Matlala, who was arrested again with the husband. And this time, I agree they were already facing separate charges, but they were arrested again this week. In case you missed it, if you live under a rock like me. And this is regarding a lease that apparently they got last year, 2025, early last year. They applied for a lease that was about 95,000 rand, and they actually paid 1.2 million upfront for a lease. However, the documentation that was used to acquire that lease was apparently fraudulent. So her, Cat, and two others, you know, they've been charged, and she was granted 20,000 bail again this week, the wife of Cat Matlala. So we now have the husband who is facing a litany of charges with the wife on one matter, or a couple of matters that actually joined together, right? And then we have them charged again for something else, and a couple of charges they included as well. Well, just to mention of them, they include two counts of fraud, two counts of uttering and forgery. And Cat actually faces additional charges of contravening the Identification Act, because apparently the documentation that was used in that application was a fraudulent ID, of which was of what, Eswatini nationality, somewhere along those lines. It was rotating on social media, I'm sure you saw it as well, right? But this is not necessarily news, okay? This is what has passed. But I've got a question for you. And with all honesty, I don't even know how to phrase this question regarding this apparent Boney and Clyde, I don't know, Kat and his wife. And I think I want to ask this question. Like, and I don't know how to ask it because it's got to do with our morals. Like, if you were married with, you know, whoever, your spouse, and you discover that your spouse is actually committing fraud or crime whatsoever, what do you do? I mean, what is your social responsibility if an individual commits a crime? But this is not just an individual, this is your spouse, you know? And perhaps some of the crime that they're committing is actually bringing food into your house. But what do you do? It's just genuine. I just want to know. Because I actually want to find out, how is it that we have these stories of husbands and wives getting arrested? Remember, we've got that couple from, the gentleman is from Limpopo, I think, and the wife as well. The lawyer and the police officer. Do you remember that couple? His name is Gagash on social media. That's what they call him. And the wife. They are now in jail. The two of them. Husband and wife. Kat and his wife are now facing charges. So, I don't know. Perhaps I'm trying to understand. One, how does it get to a point whereby we are both corrupt? Or perhaps we just met because we were ideally corrupt from the beginning? I genuinely don't know. But what do you do when you find out that your spouse is committing crime and this crime is sort of feeding you? Do you tell on this person? Because, I mean, you're going to be taking food from out of your mouth. I don't know. But you see, whatever the answer may be to this question, there's one thing that I am certain of, regardless of what the answer may be, is that you will pay for your crimes. And if you're complicit in your partner committing crimes, you're going to jail with your partner. I think we've gotten to a point where sometimes even the people that we are, you know, in relationships or marriages with, sometimes they don't really care what way we get our money. All they want is the money. This can be the guy wanting the money from the woman or the woman wanting the money from the man. But we are witnessing a couple or couples, they are downfall live on our television screens. But you know what is also fascinating to me? I have to say this. I don't know what we are like as human beings, and perhaps human nature, how it dictates how we govern ourselves, how we, you know, we move and all of that. But the one thing that is truly fascinating to me is that, you know, with all these arrests, prosecutions that you see from the Madlanga Commission, the arrest, the re-arrests. I mean, there's people that have been re-arrested. You've got Mokwanas who's been arrested and re-arrested. You've got Kat Matlala's wife who's been arrested and re-arrested. So, with all that's been happening at the commission, trust me, as I'm talking to you right now, there is someone who's committing fraud. There is someone who is defrauding your municipality, my municipality, as we speak. Regardless of what's happening. Because some people, I don't know, they've been doing it for so long, and there's a level of impunity, you know? But regardless of the status quo, there is someone right now in this country who still thinks that fraud and corruption is, I mean, victimless crime. So, hey, who's dying? Therefore, they're doing it. As I am talking to you, there's someone in their office right now. They've just sent their friend an invoice, a purchase order. You know, there's invoices that are being exchanged. As I am talking to you in this country, think about that for a second. Go to the SIU website and see the investigations, the proclamations that have been made there. Just go to their website. There is someone who's doing this as I'm talking to you right now. It's fascinating. It really is. But crime does pay, buddy. You're going to go to jail. Ask Mkhwanazi if you don't believe me. He's been arrested a couple of times. Ask him. I promise you, boo-boo. I promise you, boo-boo. Okay. I just want to say quickly, you know, I have to say, I am so happy that I do not know the name of Eskom's spokesperson, current spokesperson. I don't know who they are. I don't know their name. And I am so happy about this. I'm over the moon. I'm thrilled, excited. Well, today, the electricity minister, by the way, I can't even pronounce the minister's name properly. Kgosietswe Ramogopa. And I am so happy I can't pronounce their names. I'll tell you, just give me a second. I'll tell you why. But today, you know, is giving a briefing on the future of the utility. And, you know, it's showing the significant improvement that the utility has had in the past 6 years. We're spending less on diesel. We have less outages that have been reported. No load shedding. And there's an improvement. So, I just want to say, I am so happy that I do not know the spokesperson's name, because there was a time where we knew the spokesperson's name. When was this? During load shedding. Do you remember when the spokesperson would come onto the news on every news bulletin everywhere? I even remember his name. It was Sikonathi Mantshantsha at the time. I think it was at that time the minister was Andre de Ruyter, and we would have Sikonathi Mantshantsha coming onto the radio almost every day. Eskom is there, what's up, to announce that electricity, you know, generation has improved. He would talk and, you know, do those press briefings. We sometimes used to get them on WhatsApp and all of that. We knew who they were because they were on the screen on our radios all the time, because we had so many problems. And now we have no idea who they are. And this is not to, I don't know, discredit there. I'm just saying the fact that we don't know them is proof that there's been significant change at Eskom. So hats off to the electricity minister, I beg your pardon, and hats off to the entire Eskom team. We are seeing a massive change, and you also have to admit it. I mean, you gotta admit it. We see massive change. There was a time where in Vereeniging every business was now selling solar panels. Even the chicken businesses were now selling solar panels. In one business, you could buy a packet of chips and get a discount on a solar panel. Because that's how bad the situation was with load shedding. You know? But now it has changed. So I want to say hats off to that department. Super excited. Okay, last story for the day before we get into our main focus for the day. Hey, at the Madlanga Commission this week, an acquaintance of Joe Ferrari Sibanyoni was supposed to appear at the commission, Opa Bafana Sindani. And there was an 11th hour request for a postponement because he is apparently not well. Okay. This is Bafana Sindani, who's an acquaintance. And one of the reasons why he's seeking a postponement is because they're actually waiting for a court ruling to prevent the Madlanga Commission from reading his WhatsApp messages. And this is only going to happen sometime in, I think it's in October. So he's seeking for the postponement so that we get the ruling. After the ruling, then, you know, they can proceed. He doesn't want his WhatsApp messages to be read. So I had no idea who this gentleman is. When I heard that an Opa Bafana Sindani is going to appear, I had no idea who he was. But then when I saw on the internets, on the TikToks, there's plenty of videos of apparently this gentleman dancing at clubs, putting money on his head. And I then knew, oh, I know this guy. I just didn't know who he was, you know. And he was supposed to appear. So he sent a sick note. I also heard that there was issues that he might be looking for some spiritual break. I'm not sure how true or valid this is. If it's true about that, he's got a calling lawyer. I don't know how true that is. But you know, I've been thinking to myself that what other excuse can one come up with to not go to the Madlanga Commission? Because I mean, so many people have had so many reasons and excuses. You've got General Khan, who can't come to the commission because of severe stress, and the stress is the commission itself. The mere mention of the commission itself is stressful to him, and therefore he can't come. We've got Suleiman Karim. So here's what's happening. Every time somebody comes up with one excuse, he's ticked it off for you. I mean, remember when you were in school and you didn't write your homework, right? And your teacher would ask you, why didn't you write your homework? And all of you, like, you know, you're in trouble. But all of you have to now account. And all of you are trying to think of different lies. The one that comes up and said, ma'am, what are you for his? Man, will destroy the fail. You know? You're going to have to come up with a better excuse. Oh, our house burned down. Man, the other guys that are left are running out of excuses. Right? You're going to end up with, or you're in trouble, because all the good excuses are gone. So I sort of see the same pattern that is happening at the Madlanga Commission, of people coming with different types of excuses. And I constantly try to be one step ahead of them to think, what other excuse can be there that any other person will come up with? I mean, the one for mental health has been taken. For physical health has been taken. Suleiman Karim has taken that one. At one point, Andrea Johnson actually did also take leave. You know, she went the mental route as well, that she may have had a breakdown. This was before she came onto the commission, right? So different types of people are coming with different types of excuses. Hey, Brown also came with an excuse. His was the most classic one. Yeah. Brown Mokhotsi's excuse was just Nixewagimala. No one can ask you if you're genuine or not. If you even the doctor can ask you, I won't need, because you're just gonna tell him, I'm just going to the doctor a lot, to the toilet a lot. So Brown used that excuse. Now, how many other excuses are left? I'm trying to think. I don't know how legit is this one about Lefehlo, but man, I didn't see that one coming. I don't know how I didn't see that one. But what other excuse can they come up with to not go to the commission? I don't know. But hey, it seems like these guys are smart, because they're coming up with something new all the time. And these are business people that should now come and account. I really don't understand why it's so difficult for them to come and account if they're honest business people. So that's what's going to happen. So I don't know, man. Wherever you are, I want you to think deep down inside. If you were to be called to the commission and you didn't want to go to the commission, what would your excuse be that hasn't been used already? I'm genuinely trying to, you know, I don't know. I was under the car, koloi ingwetsi fubeng. Okay, khangwe ki ice cream. All of those excuses have been taken, because all the other guys have taken the sick leave part, you know. So, and in fact, at some point, even one of the guys said, actually, at the beginning of the commission, one came with a death certificate to say that a significant other of theirs had actually passed away. So, how many other excuses are left that people can use at this commission? I don't know. Something to ponder about, though. Short break. We'll be white black.
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0: 23 minutes before we hit midday right here on Kwekwe FM 91.0, the heart with the Deval. My name is Tim Sizwan. Welcome back to Business in Motion. This is the Deval's premier business show. I hope you're having a good time. I hope you're feeling good, as you should. 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Oh, this week, we actually got a license. 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You'll be able to see all the companies that we are getting the licenses for, because we've decided to just start posting them. If ora kgweba ora hisa pokola lapeng la hao, o hloka thuso ka hore o ka fumana license ya ora hisa pokola, All New Media Solutions e ka kgona ho thusa. Mohala o ka o nkang ke ona o latelang. Lefela, tshelela, supa, okay, 067-2459-699. The number is 067-2459-699. What do you need to get your cash loan business registered? Well, you need to have a business that is registered. If you don't have one, don't worry, we'll sort you out. A certified copy of your ID, a criminal clearance certificate for the business. 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You'll be able to get this the same day, right? We need those three documents to start off the registration of your business. If your company is not registered, we'll get that for you. Afterwards, you will have to open a company bank account. You will send us the letter that confirms that the bank account has been a bank confirmation letter, right? You send it over through to us. We send your application over to the National Credit Regulator. We've been doing this for businesses all across South Africa, and this is serious. This gives you massive protection, massive convenience as an entrepreneur. Your business is formalized. One of the biggest challenges that you have is that, right, at the end of the month, right, they can't pay you. You have to take their cards, take their IDs. Well, once your business is registered with the NCR, you'll then be able to debit people's accounts automatically. In fact, we'll even connect you with one of the companies that actually offers this service, which is excellent during the registration of your process. You'll be able to get their rates, their prices, see how you deal with them. If not, get somebody online, but you will now have the facility to be able to debit people's accounts. You want people to pay you via their card? Yes, they can. They bring their card, they tap right in your home. We are changing the economic landscape in South Africa. If you raise a pokola, you've got a pokola business, we can help you to get it formalized. Prices, okay, this is how you do it. If you want to do it for yourself, go to allnew.co.za, all right? On our website, you will see the NCR registration button. You'll get the information there, and you want to register it for yourself. 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There's a license fee that you need to pay over through to the NCR of 1,800 rands. Once you've paid that, you're lucky. To us, our admin fee is 4,150. We only need 70%, which is 2.9. So essentially, you need 2.9 and 1.8 to get your license for your Pokola business, right? We've helped so many businesses all across the entire South Africa to get their licenses. And this is an investment that you're making for your business, for your safety, and for your legacy once you are gone. And all the businesses that we're doing the NCR registrations for, once you've received your proposed conditions, we would like to please beg you that you do forward them over through to us so that we can wrap up the application for you. If you're a business owner, you would like to formalize your business, do it. All New Media Solutions has got you. We've got you, right? Yeah, lekker. Cool. So, I did say we're going to be talking about scams online. And let me tell you why and how this focus came about. And this is in no way, I would like to put a disclaimer, this is in no way that the company that I'm about to mention in any way is scamming people, is a fraudster, it or its director are involved in any corruption whatsoever. There's no proof and or evidence of that. In fact, there isn't. So this is a disclaimer. However, let me put this on the table then. Okay, let me start. There's no however. Let me start. Disclaimer, full stop, I shall start. A couple of years ago, I think it's 2 years ago or a year ago, there was a lady who came on. Do you remember the time where we heard stories that Standard Bank was defrauding its customers? Do you remember that time? Sometime last year or the year before, we were hearing the customers are complaining about Standard Bank. Their money is disappearing from their bank accounts and all of that. There was a lady who actually was on I saw on Twitter, and she, a pretty lady sitting in a chair, and she was also sharing her story about how she was, well, apparently defrauded by the bank if she didn't get the service that she was looking for and her money was taken by the bank, etc. There was a lady that did that. Do you remember? Right. This pretty lady, if you don't know her, don't worry. I've got you. Just bear with me. I saw this lady a couple of years ago, and I saw her talking that video, and I dismissed, because I was thought to myself, okay, Standard Bank will deal, they will fix it and whatnot. Lo and behold, this past week, I see this lady again on Twitter. And for a moment there, I thought I was having a moment of deja vu, because she's still sitting in the same chair that she was sitting on when she was doing those Standard Bank videos. But now, she has started a new, I don't know if it's a business or it's an institution. I don't know what it is, but she has started a new entity, and I am so sorry to explain what this is, because it is so difficult to explain what it is, right? Fine, do this. Find me, Tabitha Zwane Arnold. You'll find me on Facebook. I'm there, right? You'll see, I've posted a picture of this lady. You will see who I'm talking about, and you will see the link of this website that she's built. But let me try to explain. Now, this lady has now started a new, I don't know if it's a business or it's a venture. I genuinely don't know, and I'm being honest with you. But it's a new business where people are sort of investing in it to help their businesses to grow. And trust me, the reason why the details are so murky and muddy is because there's no information on the website that actually makes references to this. There's just a couple of videos of her talking on Twitter about this promotion. You'll see this lady with this, you know, her handle is on my Facebook. Find me, Tabitha Zwane Arnold. So, but now this lady, first of all, she came, started complaining about Standard Bank. People were happy talking about it. Yeah, you bring it to them. Take it to the big guys. Only one. Show them. You're not just a small person. You know, that type of vibe. Now she has appeared. I don't want to say she's resurfaced. She's always been there, I guess. She just resurfaced on my Twitter timeline. And I saw her sitting on a chair. She's wearing this embroidered t-shirt. And it's written in Gandin Institute. I don't know. And again, I repeat, this is in no way trying to say this lady is a scam and or the company is. I don't know anything about that. But what is fascinating is, because I work with websites, I actually clicked on the link of the website that she posted. There was a video that had a website. In the video, she's encouraging people to go onto the website to make purchases of products. She tells people that there's now a flag, yeah, South Africa, and a flag, yeah, America, and you can make purchases on that website, yada, yada, yada, and all of that stuff. So I went onto the website. And one, I have never seen such a soulless website my entire life. And I want to be honest with you. I don't know. I've been in this industry for quite a long time. And never in my entire life, in my career, did I imagine I'd ever see a soulless website. But they're here now. And AI is doing them. So I went onto this lady's website, and I can tell you that I'm not 100% certain if there's a human being that built that website. You have to get your refund back. If it's built with AI, you deserve what you got. I went onto this website. It's built with AI. It's called Ngandini Institute. It's got the weirdest URL. And the domain extension is .ch. I don't know if it's hosted in Czechoslovakia or what. Or for a second, I thought it was one of those long URLs that are, you know, that you get from generating websites with AI. That's what I thought it was. I don't know. But her website is there. And what are they selling? I don't know. There are products that you can buy. You can buy clothes. There's a moringa powder. I don't know what this powder is there. There's no products that you can see. But this lady, it's one of the most lifeless, soulless websites. There's no header. There's no footer. There's no navigation bar on this website. There are no buttons. The buttons that are only there are the ones that want you to buy something. I will share it on our Facebook page again, that website, for you to be able to see. But this is what brought me to this conversation on how to protect yourself from scams. Because apparently this institute that she's building, and I tried to watch some of her videos as well so that I can have more details of what I'm going to talk about, but she is so slow and I honestly don't know what she's selling. But apparently she's selling an entrepreneurial institute, a school for entrepreneurs. And from what I could pick up, they're trying to open different schools in the province of South Africa where they can teach people about entrepreneurship. And you know what? There's contributions that people are making there. Now, I want to warn you about grifters on the internet and fraudsters and scammers. One of the first telltale signs that this person that you're dealing with might be a scam is them having a God complex, a Messiah complex, that we are going to save you, all of you. I am going to save you. Trust me, no one is going to scam you more than that person that wants to immediately earn your trust. In the videos, I can listen to her. She's talking about a couple of things. And I'm not saying she's a scam, though, but it's quite fascinating. Short break. We'll be white black.
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Welcome back to the show. My name is Simpson Zwani. 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Just a couple of minutes before we get out of here, if you just tuned into the show, we're going to be running fast on a couple of things for you to look out if you're dealing with businesses online, for you to protect yourself against scams. Huh? Because there's now scams everywhere. A machine can make someone that actually speaks like me. A video of someone that talks like me. Right? So, a couple of things for you to look out online when you're doing businesses, when you do business with other businesses online. One thing I want to touch base on is judging its business by its website. This has now changed. There was a time before you actually had to make sure that a business does have a website for you to verify if the business is legit or not. But today the game has changed. Even if the website, the business does have a website, you do run a risk of being scammed and defrauded. So you would actually have to go an extra mile to verify that particular website itself. Because now a scammer can now create a convincing website, a logo, a profile, a social media presence, everything to look legit. So what do? Check the company on the CIPC, right? If you go onto the CIPC website, you can actually just go and check if a business is valid or not. In fact, there are so many companies that are now even offering third-party services on search engines where you can just search and verify if a business is legit or if a business is registered with the CIPC or not. So check if that company is registered with the CIPC. If it is, you'll be able to get the details and the address of that particular business. This is very important that you know who you're dealing with. Second thing, the website is also still important because it having a domain means you can still trace who the individuals or the owners behind that company is. Very important, right? Third thing, verify the person that you're dealing with, not just the company. Because in certain instances, I mean, people might put up a front, put up a website, get a domain and try to convince you that the business is legit, but verify the individual that you are also dealing with. If they have an email address, does the email match the company's actual domain? If you're dealing with Gmail and your gut is telling you otherwise, run. Okay? If you're dealing with Gmail, just run. I'm just telling you straight there. It takes 2 minutes to open a Gmail account, so even scammers can do it. Right? And this is a tip that I've been giving people for so many years. That one is the Gmail option is a non-negotiable. If the person that you're doing business with, your gut is telling you something is not right, and this person is using Gmail, run. Any entrepreneur that uses Gmail, I don't know. Because I don't understand, how can you pay the social media platforms to verify you a monthly fee or an annual fee, but you can't pay for your domain, something that costs you like $50 a month? It's so nonsensical. So just run. I don't know, just run.

if you can. So verify the business, verify the individual is going to be dealing with. Can you find the company's official website? Is his email linking to the domain of that particular website? The phone number, does it link online when I do search? Does it link with this person's social profile as well? There's even now apps like Truecaller, you can actually try to verify, you know, people's identity as well. Something that you have to be very cautious of is this. Be very wary if the company that you're dealing with, if their banking details suddenly change. Like all new video solutions, we've been using Standard Bank for the longest of time. We were with FNB when the company started, I think 2 years, and then we switched over to Standard Bank. All of a sudden, if you're dealing with us, we now send you an invoice that has NetBank banking details. Something might be wrong because there is a scam, and it's well known where people are actually intercepting people's emails and they're changing the banking details on the invoices. So be wary of that. Hey, know this. AI generated documents, they look real. Like the documents they make with AI, they look real now. So be extra cautious when you're dealing with people online. Don't just trust video calls because it's not the same anymore, right? Because now people can use filters. A guy can literally be a girl on video calls. So verify the individual that you're dealing with. I'm going to leave more tips on all new series today for you to be able to protect your business. With this, I bid you farewell. I wish you nothing but success and prosperity in your business. Adios.

0: 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We are a rap ring. 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
3: 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The heart, yes, the heart, yes, the heart, yes, the heart. Yes. The heart.

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1: ba ibitsa countdown situation yeah, it's a countdown situation
0: yeah no
1: di ntodi ntse di minus
0: yes bishop
1: how to appeal ntodi di minus but now we don't take that we don't normally take it into consideration
0: ka nnete bishop
1: and it's there for the fact or how we shebi I went get the song. I never hear close. It is there. No man really want that crazy.
0: Yes, sir.
1: Yeah, mama do amo kebo le ko FM. 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
1: I believe that's why today we'll be focusing on the purpose of life why are we here because this is where we stuck from time to time and what are you here for
0: yes
1: because how lebella how this whole thing was done motokaro yena ona le what we call the divine spark is a lenya download through his nostrils
0: man bishop
1: and that is the breath of Hashem
0: yo
1: so then if God is eternal he is everlasting
0: he
1: is irreplaceable
0: he is
1: sovereign
0: oh my God
1: ki rabo sa feleng
0: Ijoalo bishop
1: for his self existing
0: oh yes
1: before everything was he
0: was
1: he
0: already
1: is,
0: there
1: he is.
0: Ay, man.
1: So if answer a certain portion where then I download a gara hona I tlo bola ba ke mang
0: ah no go bana ke part ya modimo and modimo hafu
1: yeah
0: o phela ka o sa feli
1: I tlo ke bola ba ke mang who's got the power who's got the authority
0: no one
1: so angata bra Mike truly speaking ntwe bo khoko ka ofisa gore we have failed decimally to stick to the original intent.
0: Yes.
1: Yeah,
0: yes.
1: How things were structured. First and foremost, if I come to your house.
0: Yes, sir.
1: Go thola unkile ha more. O di antwe hao. E we ha ile nka matlao. Ka thata.
0: Yes, yes.
1: We chwaka wena we chwaka. Ho ke mele ke le.
0: Ah, I'm sure.
1: Ke ke raga ga.
0: O ke na ka ai ba.
1: So, umplela hore ka nnete the all knowing God.
0: You.
1: The Alpha and Omega. Tetragrammaton.
0: Oh yes.
1: Agaetsa lefatshe ha qeta ba le fedisa. And then awa ba ka gona ke bele wa ri.
0: O morena. Yeah, no.
1: So o tloga na ga rona da. I see akibono ukho balele baka la hore e remove and fail. Because first and foremost, where we are sitting right now,
0: yes, sir,
1: we never asked to be born.
0: No.
1: We were never consulted.
0: Mm.
1: So we are here because we were needed.
0: Oh, my God.
1: When God reached his own vulnerability, he saw that the creation won't be complete unless we are here.
0: Unless we are here.
1: So hence we are here. Then ho keng haro namo ho bontsa hore ho na le seo yena a se batlang ho rona ho na le baka leo a re kisitseng lona. So it cannot be the other way round. The biggest challenge bile mo ile loreng rona na re batla ho ba di burden tsa Modimo. Rona re batla Modimo a sebeletse rona. We demand,
0: Jesus.
1: You know, we have issues. You know, Modimo ke lapile. Modimo ke kopa borotho. Look. If he placed me here.
0: Yes, sir.
1: If he saw me needed here. And he scooped me out of a billion in order for me to exist.
0: Oh, yes.
1: So I exist for a certain purpose and for whatever reason.
0: That's true.
1: And the one who saw it fit for me to be here, obviously he knows or I need 1, 2, 3, 4.
0: Mm.
1: So everything and now kamileng ki cognizant ka yena kore. Am I operating and fulfilling the purpose ya hore ampe mona?
0: Yes.
1: That makes life easy now. So,
0: that's
1: meaning
0: true.
1: What? I don't want a God that he will save me.
0: No.
1: Because if he save me, he ceases to be God. You know, then he becomes
0: Thank
1: a
0: you,
1: servant.
0: Lord.
1: Yeah.
0: He
1: I need a God
0: servant.
1: Whom I'm here to serve. That's why there won't be any hassles if I woke up one morning and ask him, Lord, what is there that I can do for you?
0: Yes.
1: You know, this is the kind of relationship. Somebody came up with a statement, Bra Mike, that misled a lot of people. Why bad things happen? You know, for good people.
0: Yes.
1: And I sat around. I looked into the statement. And I paid full attention into it.
0: Full
1: and I
0: attention.
1: Said, no, this statement is not right. I'll tell you why.
0: Yes, sir.
1: Bad thing is something that must never happen.
0: No, it shouldn't
1: at
0: happen.
1: At all. It's not something that is structured. It's not something that is planned. Meaning what bad thing, high day. You know, in Tumitwang, bad thing, high day.
0: Ilisting yan to every,
1: No. So how do you see it bad if it is something that is already structured and planned in your own timeline? Typical example. When Yeshua, they saw him walking on top of the storm.
0: Yes, sir.
1: In the middle of the sea. Peter was chachara. So he said, Mred, Iriki Kawe, you know?
0: Yes.
1: Haring Yemele Kikolat, or no, come.
0: Hey.
1: But you must know between Nalwen, there are storms. So in order for you to access me, you must go through them.
0: Through
1: to
0: the
1: come
0: storm.
1: To me. But come.
0: Ah, no.
1: Yeah. And Peter walked out of that, you know, boat, and he started walking on top of the water until Peter Yemong Arahuen Ueta. And when doubt, you know, started knocking, he started sinking.
0: Aye, man.
1: But the fact remains, he was able to go.
0: He was.
1: Anything alluring ibeilwe between Ronali Destiny Aaron. Between Ronali finishing line.
0: Yes.
1: Some of them we must go through them.
0: We have to go.
1: God, my Father, I feel it
0: Thank
1: already
0: you,
1: now. You go through it, it might be drunkenness. Go through it.
0: You know,
1: promiscuity, go through it.
0: Yes.
1: You know, blunders, go through them.
0: I must.
1: It's yours. So at the end of the day, you know, divorce, go through it.
0: Yes.
1: Is there, it shows you certain things, you know, somebody needs to come and align them. So once you bona di ntho tse tsa lantsena sa ka me di tsa le wena, you have a wrong concept.
0: Yes, sir.
1: And you have a wrong vision, because now You think you know better than the one who created you.
2: Ama.
0: Yo, how can that?
1: Everything we told him more, bro, Mike. We told him more because
0: Iyenzwe. That's true.
1: And that's why you were the last one to come. Yet you are the least among them all.
0: Oh my God!
1: But according to the divine nature,
0: yes, yes,
1: and spark that is in you, that makes you, you know, the overseer.
0: Oh my God!
1: So, Joang, Mubungata of a daddy poor fall.
0: Oh yes.
1: And most of the animal, the survivor guy, Kajua. But there is abundance there.
0: Ish.
1: The minerals, the ngata of it, but how fell about the
0: elephant. Oh my God!
1: There was no one who can exhaust the minerals. So this means to say, Hankenke, if inesi because of the forbidden fruit.
0: Yes, yes.
1: No, because ways. Adam before the fall, you know, he was receiving from the trees, and he lived his life in abundance. The reason why today Rinale Batubala Bileng, Kure, Hauna Batoba Kangusher. Haubleluri, there is no enough supply. No. Haubleluri, there is no supply. There is enough for everyone. Butatako Rinale Batubailuri, they don't want to see some people succeeding. Hababakubona Batubana Banyulua, Hababakubona Batubana Banalehona. So now they want to keep everything for themselves.
0: Yeah, which is wrong.
1: I mean, ki that element ebon sangore. Deep down, kahara moto una le that bopo follow. Boy, loring how we now sabotei mi. Bona boka controla we.
0: Meaning, utame o dile kabo na obotei mi.
1: Is there? 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
0: Oh yes. Because kena kena kona bonga tse tene
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0: e no tlamea go lwana le yona
1: e ba ka no you must learn to coexist with these things ntho ya rona gore o batla go tswa in your lane and start messing around the lane in Tabatubaba. And that renders you now weak, and also, you know, you will be a more position in your underperformer because utuile lane in your house. Stick to your lane.
0: That is true.
1: Stick to your lane so that whatever ukopana le ona line ye ona le writer mara mona ube win na khosi.
0: Amen.
1: Mo tsa man. You know, you remember back in the years, how no tolwa trini you chase it. Who knows how to trini chase it? Who to when I chase the trini? Who knows na case because
0: you said it's a sporo. It's a mamu.
1: Yeah, she went out. How was that sporo? Ubakanga sporo.
0: Yeah.
1: So how can't you learn in your house, Mike? What? Who na le mutvela tu amu semvela ulela ono yena. 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
0: be sure.
1: But to reach the finishing line.
0: Yes.
1: So that means to say we are here to finish.
0: Yes, yes.
1: And that, Bra Mike, brought so much joy and peace of mind, Bopelombak. I live a very relaxed life.
0: My God.
1: I'm not conformed by the standard of religion.
0: Yes.
1: Religion, it is not good at all. Religion is demonic because religion e baka hore o fite into the standard sentsweng ke
0: motho se ntjwalo just
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0: ya
1: wa ka no hey wait a minute life is not like that. When you are given opportunity, fulfill that opportunity to the best of your ability.
0: Amen.
1: But Mike, I saw many things that, Lauren, they are very, very disturbing in life.
0: Yes, sir.
1: Imagine hanging around the wrong group in a negative energy.
0: Ish.
1: Such people you can't help, Mike. There are certain people that you cannot help unless they decide to help themselves. And such people, their energy is so toxic to a point that if you are not fully aware, you are going to be one of them.
0: End up all the among a born.
1: I'm telling you. I mean,
0: banal mata winner into their
1: look. Corner. Energy toxic.
0: Man.
1: Very toxic and they are comfortable. Kaore, they are underperformers of note. They are comfortable. Lorwana ba uzo. They are comfortable. You know, after 23 years in ministry, I'm celebrating 23 years this Sunday.
0: Yes, sir.
1: In ministry.
0: Mm.
1: And when I look deeper into the course, I remember only but one thing.
0: Yes.
1: When I realized that I was called by God.
0: Okay.
1: I never had any intention to go and make money out of people.
0: Bishop.
1: No.
0: Bishop.
1: Not otherwise. When I had to be convinced the hore mudim 1 o'clock.
0: Amen.
1: And because now I was operating out of my alignment.
0: Okay.
1: I did a lot of blunders and I was an underperformer of note. Because now nekiban to yeu iluring hakiate tso hubayo. But when the servant of the Lord said to me, "Look, you are not sick, but to bakula nkiba," and he started doing ministry, opening the blind eye, the lame started walking. 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
0: oh yeah
1: it's a slayer le le slayer but truly speaking, it was never my intention to go and enrich myself.
0: Yes.
1: Coming for food so yeah, but I came there hore ke ke go gana modimo hore ke reng o batho because ke
0: rumile
1: if you are ngwana a na ngurungwa ona motho a mrata ngwana se lenga se ba go rungwa ona so ha ke rumile
0: tshe
1: ire ke nke instruction ya ye yan so it was Bramike for 23 years I never planned to go and rob people and it doesn't mean that there were times where I did not you know in a situation where I have not.
0: Yes,
1: there were times where there was not enough petrol in the car. There was enough where tires, you know, where, you know, you remember sometimes we'll drive and the car will be bumpy.
0: Hey,
1: because now you can say donkey lipe. But the car is still driving. But I will. That is the means of transport.
0: That's true.
1: And then to help me to carry the mandate. So it was never my intention to steal from people.
0: Oh,
1: to
0: yes.
1: lie to people, but it was to carry the mandate of God. But last Sunday, somebody said somewhere, you know, I know where it's all black.
0: Amen.
1: But then this group of people, by luring, by kile ba tshwara ba loyi tulonye.
0: Ah, Bishop.
1: Good right-handed.
0: Yes, yes.
1: I think there were six. Then banka ba loyi bana ba ba isa ko morene. Ba re morena ge thotse batho ba baloya.
0: E.
1: Right-handed. And ho ka motho a lo ya apaga ke.
0: Apa.
1: 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Then morena o re ho bona. No. Buloi ha se crime mo.
0: Okay.
1: Buloi ke setso.
0: Hai bo.
1: So those people ba wina case ka hore buloi ke setso ho bona. Ha se eng?
0: Ha se crime.
1: So ha ona court e ka ba sekisa. 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
0: Yes.
1: 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Ba etsa setso. 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
0: O re jo tshitse ka na kwe.
1: Unless we align ourselves with what we were created for.
0: Oh yes.
1: And what for? Then we'll see progress in life, Brother Michael.
0: Unless we align ourselves,
1: yeah,
0: with what
1: the why and the what. We must today we're gonna try and answer the why and the what.
0: You know,
1: and that is the purpose of our existence.
0: Oh yes, that is true. Now, Bishop, thank you so much. What an intro. 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
2: The top story: Kat Matlala, multimillionaire, rent sub-tender case postponed. A very good afternoon, Liqwa FM listeners. The case of alleged criminal campaign Vusumuzi Kat Matlala has been postponed to Tuesday next week. He appeared briefly in the Pretoria Commission of Crimes Court on Friday morning in the matter which related to the 228 million of rand sub-tender that was awarded to Matlala's company Medicare 2420 District. The matter was formally transferred to the Pretoria Regional Court, where Matlala and the co-accused, including two companies and 13 others, will appear. Charges against suspended National Police Commissioner Fanny Masemola were previously withdrawn. Prosecutor Santos Manilal says the indictment will now be amended to include Matlala and his companies. Meanwhile, the investigating directorate against corruption says it is preparing an indictment which will pave the way for the matter to transfer to the Pretoria Regional Court for trial. And the chairperson of the advocacy group, Artists United, Eugene Teto, says they are confident that the killers of former broadcaster and music rights activist Owen Ndlovu will be arrested. Ndlovu's body was found with gunshot wounds after he was allegedly kidnapped. Speaking on the sidelines of Ndlovu Funeral Services in Lenasia, south of Johannesburg, Mtata also called an artist to unite against exploitation. And looking in the other news, the National Empowerment Fund and the Unemployment Insurance Fund have joined forces to build an 1 billion rand fund to create at least 30,000 jobs. The two entities say the joint investment is a major economic intervention. They say it seeks to expand access to finance, support businesses' stability, advance PPEE objective, and strengthen development finance collaboration. This is part of the UIF Labour Activation Program to address the country's youth unemployment crisis. The launch will take place under the theme Investing in Enterprises, Advancing Employment, and Driving Transformation. And lastly, political parties and independent candidates signed the Electoral Code of Conduct on Wednesday, paving the road to November for the local government election. The cost is vital to ensuring that all 136,790 certified candidates had an equal, safe opportunity to campaign. And this week edition of Councillor's Corner, digital news producer Le Bushangela speaks to African National Congress Ward 11 Council in the Free State Mangaung Metropolitan Municipality, Theodora Mosala. Her ward, which covers areas such as Tafelandia and Bloemfontein, faces localized infrastructures, backlogs, and service delivery delays tied directly to the financial crisis of the municipality. And looking at the recap of the top story, the case of alleged criminal campaign Vusumuzi Kat Matlala has been postponed Tuesday next week. And for Liqwa FM News, I'm Diketso Mkakatledi.
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5: Ishebe nakwe ya home to tsuke tseletseng hantle fela ka mora hora ena ya rona ya pele. 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Bishop,
6: thank you so much Dr. Kwezi. I believe by now bana ba modimo ba tseba hore this is another time again where we are live on my Facebook page, Mpo David Malatsi, Mpo David Malatsi. That's where we are streaming live. And as we are going into this declaration prayers today, please do join us. Also, taking into consideration that according to us Hebrews, we believe that we have entered a new year. You know, we don't look into Gregory, you know, calendar on so this is the new year to us.
5: Yes, yes.
6: And so I want you to declare with me as we pray that I take authority over this year. We are praying now. I take authority over this year. In the name of Yeshua.
5: In the name of Yeshua.
6: The Christ.
5: The Christ.
6: I decree. That all the elements
5: that
6: of this
5: all
6: year
5: the elements of this
6: will
5: year
6: cooperate with
5: will
6: me.
5: Cooperate with me.
6: I decree
5: that
6: these elemental forces should refuse
5: to cooperate
6: with my enemies.
5: With my enemies.
6: I speak unto the sun.

0: Lord has made.
1: I will rejoice.
0: I will rejoice
1: and be glad,
0: and
1: in,
0: be
1: it.
0: Glad in it.
1: I dismantle
0: any power.
1: Any power
0: uttering
1: incantations
0: to capture this
1: to
0: year.
1: To capture this year.
0: I render such incantations.
1: I render such incantations
0: and satanic prayer.
1: And satanic prayer.
0: Null and void.
1: Null and
0: I retrieve
1: void.
0: This year.
1: I retrieve this year.
0: Out of their hands.
1: Out of their hands.
0: In the name of Yeshua.
1: In the name of Yeshua.
0: Hamashiach. Spirits of favor.
1: Spirit of favor.
0: Counsel.
1: Counsel,
0: might,
1: and power,
0: come upon me.
1: Come upon me.
0: I shall excel.
1: I shall excel this year.
0: And nothing
1: shall defile.
0: Me. I possess the gates of my enemies. The Lord shall anoint
1: the
0: me.
1: The Lord shall anoint
0: with
1: me
0: with the oil of
1: with
0: gladness.
1: The oil of gladness
0: above my fellows. The fire of the enemy. Shall not burn me.
1: My ears.
0: Shall hear good news. And I shall not hear.
1: The voice of the enemy.
0: My future is secure.
1: In Christ.
0: God has created
1: me
0: to do some definite
1: services. He has committed
0: into my hands
1: some assignments
0: which he has not committed
1: to anybody.
0: He has not created me
1: for nothing.
0: I shall do good.
1: I shall do his work.
0: I shall be an agent of peace.
1: I will trust him in
0: whatever I do and wherever I am
1: in the name of Yeshua
0: the Christ.
1: I can never be thrown away
0: or downgraded. There will be no poverty
1: of body, soul
0: and spirit
1: in my life
0: this year.
1: The anointing
0: of God
1: upon my life
0: gives me favor
1: in the eyes of God
0: and man
1: all the days of my life.
0: I shall not labor in vain.
1: I shall walk
0: this year
1: in victory
0: and liberty
1: of the spirit
0: this year
1: the Lord
0: will make me
1: a chief winner
0: and a candidate
1: of uncommon
0: testimonies
1: in the name
0: and the blood
1: of Yeshua
0: Hamashiach.
1: We pray.
0: Thank you, Father.
1: Amen.
0: Thank you, Lord.
1: Siyabonga, Jesus.
0: So shall it be, and it can't be otherwise.
1: Thank you.
0: In the name of Yeshua the Christ, we pray. Thank you, Father.
1: I feel it.
0: I feel it already. Thank you so much for everybody now who's also joined us on this platform. And yeah, Mamedi Aratehang Walekwa FM, the heartbeat of the Val.
1: Yes.
0: Ne re rutwe gale kwa ha ke tsebe 19 bua ntwe ho tswe ha o tshela le kwa o tshepe.
1: Yes.
0: Emma lining. Emma lining.
1: Queue up.
0: Because it doesn't matter the position where you occupy on the line. But the truth of the matter is le the number last mo lining. Hona le mo e ba number 1.
1: That's true.
0: So stick on the lane. Stick on that line. We want to touch base on few things today, and please bear with me as I'm going to mesmerize your theology also.
1: Ish.
0: Detox certain things that you believed in order for me to hit your heart. So my journey ishebile ka rapelo ya hao. So ilukis. Le ha iketse mafura, then it will be ikaka ifola today. What is life's purpose? We looking into few things in life. That's a luring ritola remata helter skelter.
1: Yes.
0: But chasing the wind, because we never really sit down and ask ourselves this simple question. What is life's purpose? So when we look into the dictionaries, or we try to define what purpose is all about, purpose is the reason why something exists.
1: Yes, that's the purpose.
0: Why is done or is created. So it doesn't just happen haphazardly.

0: And also it looks into the reason or no, the intended goal.
1: Yes, yes.
0: It looks into the function or meaning behind it. Let me repeat it.
1: Mm.
0: Purpose is the reason why something exists.
1: Yes, sir.
0: Is done or is created.
1: Sure.
0: The intended goal, function or meaning behind it. That
1: okay.
0: is purpose.
1: Okay.
0: For instance, you cannot come to a woman if you are being pushed or influenced by lust and you say that you love her.
1: Okay, Bishop?
0: No.
1: You can't.
0: You are lying. Because lebakale uisanghoyena, kihor, you are lustful.
1: Okay.
0: So why can't you just go and say, no, I'm lasting after you. Can you do it? Okay.
1: Yo.
0: Let's
1: I hear you very well.
0: And you realize, Bra Mike, this is why many people bafetwa disebediswa tsa merero esile, because they never understand the value and the capacity that they have. You know, in the hands of their creator.
1: Yes, yes.
0: And they don't see where they are here because they were needed. They don't see that the entire creation was not going to be complete unless they are here.
1: Unless they are here. Yeah.
0: So, yes. So it shows that you are so much important that you can never imagine. Harilebella, what we call the seat belt in the car. The purpose of a seat belt is to protect passengers.
1: That's true.
0: So in life, a purpose can mean a sense of direction or a meaningful aim that guides your choices and actions.
1: Okay.
0: That's why, Bra Mike, I always encourage batobangata in life by learning they we happen to cross path lebona, those who sit under the sound of my voice.
1: Yes, sir.
0: Hore, look, answer these two questions honestly. So, what is this for? And why am I doing this?
1: It's a
0: what is? I mean, under pressure. You know, stop nonsense.
1: Ala,
0: so then, like, you Kenya Palisade.
1: You know,
0: Mama Okata Kenya, the class, the first terrace aluminium. Len Nakibaka, Lena Babon or Kiahon. Umaka Kenya Gamazinuko. Unale competition, unale bilo. Le unnecessary where you find yourself chasing the wind, but yet never fulfilled.
1: Never
0: Why?
1: Fulfilled.
0: Why? Because you operate, we found the boundaries. Yale Bakale Ole Ketimo.
1: Yes.
0: You know, and in life, Bra Mike, we all wish to live a meaningful life. I mean,
1: yes,
0: we
1: yes.
0: all want to be productive. We all want to be seen. We all want to be best achievers. But why are we living?
1: Why are we living?
0: And what are we doing in this world? I don't understand. Mara haliti.
1: Haliti.
0: Huna le morero o mogolo ka bophelo ba motho.
1: Yeah.
0: Mara haliti. You know, I read this one verse, Bra Mike, in the Bible one day. Deuteronomy 29:29.
1: Yes, sir.
0: It reads as follows. The secret things belong to the Lord our God. But the things revealed belong to us and to our children forever. so that we may follow all the words of the of this law.
1: Yo, yo, yo, please,
0: you know I'm gonna say certain things today that will the sickly things belong to the Lord our yo. God. Meaning what? The unknown.
1: Yes, yes.
0: Belong to God, to the Lord our God.
1: Yo.
0: Those that I know nothing about, I don't have to come here and come with a program, with a lesson, and come with the series. That belongs to the Lord. What tomorrow will be bring, that belongs to the Lord. That belongs to the Lord. Yo. What the assignment is about my life, that belongs to the Lord.
1: Oh,
0: and
1: yes.
0: If I'm looking for the answers, that is the place to go. I cannot go to a sangoma. I cannot go to my mother. I cannot go to my dad. I cannot go to the family, nor my neighbors. But the right place is the place called in God. Reason why I came here, I can never blame my parents for it, like many people does. You know, but remember, we never consulted you.
1: No, we never.
0: If truth be told, because Rona were not even intending to bring you here. out of all banaba telefasi, why you? So the biggest challenge here, we spend so much time complaining, murmuring, can't tell them they've got nothing to do with us,
1: yes,
0: and nobody's got answers for you unless you go back to your Creator. Because the Creator created you, you know, for a specific reason and purpose.
1: That's true.
0: And because he's the one who saw it fit for you to be here, he is answering all the answers.
1: Hallelujah.
0: So the unknown belongs to him. But those that are revealed belong to us and to our children forever.
1: Amen.
0: Now let me make this typical example that is going to blow, certain people's minds, and some they will start, you know, to calling it blasphemy, but who cares?
1: Before it's the first scripture, so Deuteronomy. Yes.
0: Deuteronomy 29:29. Yeah, Deuteronomy 29:29. Ki chapter 29. The last verse is 29.
1: The last verse.
0: The secret things belong to the Lord our God. Meaning what?
1: Yes.
0: Hurina, where is heaven? That's really now. I mean, come on now. Heaven. I go heaven in like molefatsi.
1: So
0: my assignment is here. You understand what I'm saying? My assignment is here.
1: Man.
0: And because kibeilwe mo, I must make sure onalmo kudulande.
1: Yes.
0: I must make sure ki function.
1: I must make sure ki add value.
0: I must make sure that there are certain records that I must undo. Tailoring the promoter, anything that is negative, and elori your compromise. I mean the generation elori it will come after
1: me.
0: So I'm here to make a way for those who are coming after me, not to come and tell you about the street of gold. There are mines of gold here. There are mines of gold here.
1: Yes, the mines.
0: So if you look about your gold, go to DMRE, you know, go and apply for a permit, a prospector's license, go and prospect the land, you know, make sure that at least you mine there, then you see gold.
1: Yes, sir.
0: Why must you wait for gold when you are dead? And So why must we spend more time to add, you know, into people's misery, promising them things,
1: tailoring
0: they're beyond their existence?
1: Matter
0: now that you are here.
1: Amen.
0: Your presence is felt now that you are
1: now
0: here. We can see you for you exist.
1: Yes.
0: But the time when you disappear, the time when you are no more,
1: precious
0: we'll
1: Lord.
0: Only remember the name. And the works, of course, if they did add value to us.
1: Thank you, Lord.
0: You'll only live well. On the other side, come on now. I mean, why can't you make the best of your existence while you are here?
1: Yes.
0: These things are revealed to you.
1: Yes.
0: The world is full of abundance. There is enough for everybody, and nobody can exhaust the minerals. Nobody can exhaust this abundance. Bophelong ba nnete, ha hona motho ya ka robalang a saja. Ha ile re motho e mong le mong understand the meaning of life.
1: Yes.
0: So because we are surrounded by people who are cruel, people who are envious, people who are greedy, they rather have much in their house while the neighbor sleep with an empty stomach. Mara hanke
1: no
0: sa hlokana lo re ho ka
1: sebele,
0: because lefase can provide for you.
1: Yes,
0: the creator of this world make it a point hore everything that you need as his creator.
1: Yes.
0: You know, because buholo ba the creator must be revealed ka recreation ya hae. So ho bontsha re ke modimo ya khatala.
1: Hallelujah.
0: Mokamedi ya rena ya tsebang seo motho bae ba se hlokang. He will reveal himself when he meet you at your point of your needs. Mara le wena, make sure that you reach that point.
1: Oh yes.
0: The hands, he said, come, let us reason together.
1: Let's reason together.
0: Yeah.
1: I
0: avail yourself to the table.
1: Amen.
0: Come to the table. Let's sit down. Ask a relevant question. Let's talk.
1: Let's talk.
0: Let's talk about this. And yeah. And Bramaik Utolor Batovangata, they spend so much time. When Hawona Nako Eraiti to address lives. And the real life situation. Jolo ka ba thuba kile finale.
1: Okay.
0: Ha hona nako e right jolo, because everybody is here.
1: Eh ba mona ka ofela.
0: Mara jolo huko boketse ba ruti ba 10. 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
1: dikeng. Oh, that's why.
0: Most people go to funerals for food, not necessarily to go and learn something.
1: Yes, yes.
0: This is why Bra Mike mabika dula butsi, because people they don't learn there. They don't learn again because there are no people who are actually addressing the real issues of life.
1: Oh yes.
0: Kitulo mo ke melelo o bua le batho mo, because u konkana go ngata o bua ka motho a thutsi motho o ka thutsi.
1: That's true, Bishop. That's very true.
0: Hore na ho etsa tsejwang ho etsa la eng he wile u go ba rembare ho betere mo ile teng. Who told you that?
1: Ay man,
0: you are a liar of note. How can you say, I'm better where I'm going to disappear and there is nothing eluring? At least here, I can come and sit behind the mic and address the issues of family. I'm doing something.
1: That's true.
0: You know, Sunday, I'll be at church. You know, at least here, I can have business meeting. I can try to survive and make life easy for those who are coming after me.
1: Yes, sir.
0: How should the weather?
1: Nothing.
0: But you are telling me what is better where I'm going than where I am now.
1: Icon.
0: Why am I concerned about things that are not yet revealed? But keep all like it's a team.
1: Bishop.
0: Huh? No. I normally tell people, look, how about Mutu? How Kali?
1: No, how Kali.
0: Ene. Mo tswaletsweng teng ha se kgetho ya hao. But what you make out of it, that's how you are measured.
1: Oh yes.
0: Maybe I must repeat this again. Kala ya lapa la heno.
1: Yes.
0: Ha iske ya o katsakatsa.
1: Amen.
0: Find a solution to address that need. Maybe you were born for things such as that.
1: Exactly.
0: Bring solutions into focus. Skata maya wa odula habo batho, because halona haona kubo enough.
1: Wa muva ini.
0: Mosoto chapter 4 verse 11 uri mpa sehla ha ibolae meaning hore hore ke robetse ke sa ja today that means ke tsamaile ka otsuma but I was not fortunate enough
1: yes.
0: to bring something to back bring home something to but do. That does not mean that I will die.
1: Ah,
0: you know, ki patisa le le bota, ha ki patisa le bota, then I come with fresh, you know, thoughts, a fresh concept. Hurry, tomorrow I will never sleep hungry again. I better look for something alluring. It will remedy the situation. But you find people, ba balea momudimo ababeilenti. Baba liya in the situation that is revealed to them, looking for something that is not. If truth be told today, many people bankile religion, bapata buwaka babona, bapata hotela habona, bapata butswa babona, bapata husa habona, bapata likhupheo yabona, because they are looking for someone who look after them. But when you read the Bible, Bramaiki, in the book of Genesis, chapter number 1, verse number 28. I feel like teaching the truth today.
1: Yeah.
0: It says, Brother Mike, when Adam was created,
1: yes, sir,
0: the Creator immediately apprised him with his powers and told him that his purpose in life would be to replenish the earth.
1: Yes, yes.
0: Not to walk the gold streets in the to replenish what?
1: Replenish the earth. Yes.
0: And conquer it.
1: Oh my God.
0: Also, have dominion over the fish of the sea and over the fowl of the air and over every living thing that moves upon the earth.
1: Oh yes.
0: So now that means to say man was given the power
1: to
0: conquer the whole world.
1: That is true.
0: Not only to conquer it, to rule over it.
1: I man.
0: On land, sea, and in the air.
1: Amen.
0: And he was enjoined to do so. This was his task. So for some of us who were we've been flying, you know, for hours and hours.
1: Yes.
0: Amen. Okay. But we've been up there.
1: Yes, sir.
0: So how remudimu udimu mole? I've been up there.
1: Yeah.
0: How super udimu udim? But I've been up there, and I never saw angels there. I never saw the throne there. I never saw the street of gold there. All that we had to encounter, go sometimes, suddenly turbulence.
1: Yes,
0: But I've been up there. I've been in the sea. You know, I've been the cruise ship. So, kikibono ujwang, and sometimes it is the most uncomfortable space where you know that you don't have power.
1: That's true.
0: The captain. Mm. In the aeroplane, you don't have power, but you must trust the pilot.
1: The pilot.
0: The pilot was fully trained for this, and the man kukilentem kukampe. So is life.
1: That's true.
0: You trust in the one who created you.
1: Yeah.
0: There must be a specific purpose. There must be a specific reason.
1: Oh, yes,
0: there
1: my
0: must
1: Lord.
0: Be the what and the why.
1: Mm.
0: You know, the why and the what.
1: Oh, yes.
0: And because now I entrusted everything that I have in him, I am certain.
1: When
0: we look into this, oh God.
1: Mm.
0: You see the study says
1: yes sir,
0: all the creature gathered to serve Adam. Now watch this, and the intention was to crown him as their creator. But Adam pointed out their error, said to them, "Let us all come and worship God our maker."
1: Okay.
0: I wish I can expand a little bit on this one.
1: Please,
0: now,
1: Lord.
0: Watch this. As a leader, as a pastor,
1: yes,
0: apostle, husband, teacher, you mean them all, because
1: yes,
0: calling,
1: yes.
0: You can call to be a teacher. You can call to be a lawyer. You can call to be an engineer. You can call to be a production manager. You can call to be a best admin. It's calling. Calling is calling. You can call. You can call to be a nurse.
1: That's true.
0: And alipilwe halalela.
1: Yes.
0: It's in the bitter days and the matter the relationship. So it depends on calling out. So when people talk calling. Babu microphone. That's why now, they want to be served. They are not ready to serve.
1: To serve.
0: You know, in order for you Morena. To align with the appointment and the position when the Wenki creator ya how teach others how to serve him, teach not others. Them serving you.
1: Come on.
0: You are not infallible.
1: You are still
0: the same person. Ya kompidang lib DNA ya high. Your bloodline still stands as you're the best accuser of everything that and you want to do. Because when we look inside your bloodline, we see murderers, we see prostitutes, we see wizards, we see witches, we see people who committed abortion. We see all sorts of souls. There is no room for you to develop, you know, pride, to develop arrogance. The only time you look in there, you need to be humble.
1: Yes.
0: So Adam said, no,
1: ay, man.
0: I am not your creator.
1: Yes.
0: The only difference, I have the divine spark in me. Mara mobu e ke ntsweng ka ona. 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So seo se re hunna ke na le bophofolo.
1: Amen.
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1: Una
0: li kasi. Ya bumudimu.
1: Yes, Lord.
0: It's like the candle
1: that lies
0: in darkness.
1: The divine
0: spark. So your soul is that light
1: in
0: the midst of darkness.
1: Hallelujah.
0: So as long as the soul is there, those balen karali fifi, they can see that hope in you. Look, at least I can see the light at the end of this tunnel. But needless to say, Brother Mike, before Adam sets out to conquer the world,
1: yes, sir,
0: or any given man, any given individual, first and foremost, you must conquer yourself.
1: Aye, man.
0: You can never conquer the world until you conquer yourself. Conquer your own ego. You know, through the subjugation of the earthly and beastly in your own nature. Libella hore, no matter, Bramaik, I wish somebody could hear this today. Mamel, bo powerful, how sa khone go manage?
1: Yes, sir.
0: Powerful ena e ka re ho wena. Powerful tse ding di tlo batla ho khumamela.
1: Ah, no.
0: Duinke. 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
1: Okay.
0: And Joelle, you need to know this. Anything e kena mpakeng tsa di creator.
1: Yes, yes.
0: The creation ya hai. Modimo wa e curse.
1: That's true.
0: You that become cursed because now u influencer. O kena kore o kena di ntontse sa o tshwanela.
1: O modimo.
0: O rola dieta tse o feta.
1: Yes, yes.
0: To ye ngwe le ngwe e kena mpakeng tsa modimo le di hlodilweng tsa hai. That's why how bona luna mazulu le ka le pudi ya ipotsa spanga sky how often like that how ka le pudi go be ay man
1: yes,
0: because ibona bohale
1: Aye, Bishop.
0: Bahashe Madonna.
1: Oh yes.
0: You call him Kubu Kubu because Unkua said Maru Kabana Kadi Hapatayon. Ukabana Kadi Hapatayana Hore.
1: That's true.
0: Mutu and Kenya, Karazi and Zika. Huna Huna Limutimu Yamu Hulu Hudimu. So, follow Bona Boka Ruhuru,
1: Namra,
0: that I mentioned earlier, is something that is in our own nature.
1: Yo.
0: Kiki karolo ya seo because diphoofolo le rona re ntse ka mobulu mo.
1: Oh yes. Yes, Lord.
0: Mandere shede go ya hada kadia. So now, if you cannot control this beast in you,
1: yes,
0: the beast will control you. And when the beast start controlling you, ilata tsedi ntse ka ra batho re. I am your God. I am your savior. That's why it becomes a lie from the pit of hell. Where you prayed for someone above all. How? Where do you get that power?
1: Yeah.
0: How can you justify that? It was not you. It was through
1: it
0: you.
1: Was, amen.
0: Amen. 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
1: Amen.
0: It depends on na. 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
1: Oh yes, Lord.
0: So se sebe diswa se sing le se sing. 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I so kene Carol Boys, then you are not, you don't qualify to sit down, sure. 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But nevertheless, you cannot conquer the entire world.
1: Amen.
0: Until you conquer yourself.
1: Ish.
0: Winner Molindi.
1: Very powerful statement.
0: Ntwa. Imo.
1: Imo wana bishop.
0: Winner eh. Olinda.
1: Once you get lola get a horn or
0: tola. Winner poverty na yala palahi.
1: Arman.
0: Winner underperformance eh. Yala pala eno ye banyana ba etsa bana fela ba sa nyalwe.
1: Ai bishop.
0: Wina ntho ye.
1: I must win this business.
0: Elore e compromise the image,
1: yes,
0: and the dignity,
1: yes,
0: ya this family or everybody ya fitang katsela ha ba tla o super family ye sukulang o super ha eno. Wina ntho ye.
1: It shouldn't be like that.
0: Don't rush into a marriage. You back somebody aka unyalang. Then a kono who put a motu ubitira high put
1: a bishop.
0: Today is even worse. Rena lebana lebona. By Loren, they chase the money. Ebay bonam basadi. So if you tell a woman that I love everything about you, that means you don't love her.
1: Hey, Bishop.
0: Anyone who will say to you, I love everything about you, that person does not love you. Urata din to.
1: Oh.
0: And in the absence of those things, that person is not dead.
1: Yes.
0: So we need to
1: Murena.
0: We need to conquer this ego. Bra Mike, hunali ego. Eshoka murimutu kamung adile leona.
1: Oh, yes. Hey, man, it's personal, Bishop.
0: Yeah, hi, dealer, no. dealer le rubbish, dealer le makakala,
1: yes,
0: disrespect, out of nothing, kuntolo mwana munyane, mwana munyana a so tsebile o hlapa ditsebe o sa rubuwe.
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0: How munna.
1: Hai.
0: Never. This situation that is revealed to you, what is the solution thereof? What do you bring on the table? How do you remedy this situation? How do you weather this storm? Because this one is revealed to you and your children.
1: Amen.
0: So how do you showcase, you know, the element of victory, even to those who can come rahawore, banabaka, diskelampona gidutiche ele malo.
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0: 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How only God knows. As long as toilet is a flush it will disappear. 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
1: Yes.
0: Ya, o no shela, o no.
1: And it tells bishop it sounds like a joke but
0: hey,
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0: waskabua ikukunela ha u robala busiu uo molora and the next time ha u kopana le yena wotswa mo
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1: Yes.
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0: 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They marry because they are looking for sex and then also they are suffering from lust.
1: Aima.
0: So now, if that is the case, then you don't marry a person, you marry the benefits.
1: The benefits,
0: and the,
1: yes.
0: In the absence of yes. The benefits, then the marriage is going to collapse. Mm-mm. Sometimes when you talk intimacy, it's when everything is not there, but that person is in your life. That is what the real intimacy is all about. But unless you reach that point, you kidaba na ukabona makhegu, ntate mulo le mkhulu, they are together.
1: Yeah.
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0: they have all that they have is themselves
1: yo bishop re ke ka mabenkele
0: hamba baba
1: ke a le bo
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1: The top story. Feroz Khan to appear at Madlanga Commission on Monday. A very good afternoon, Lekwa FM listeners. The Madlanga Commission of Inquiry evidence leaders have filed an application for parts of the former Crime Intelligence Deputy Head Feroz Khan evidence to be heard in camera. The application relates to certain WhatsApp communication and document involving Khan. His legal representatives will be allowed to attend the in-camera proceedings and disclose the contents to him to obtain his instruction. The media has 72 hours in which to oppose the application, while the commission is seeking confidentiality over the proceedings, recording, and document. Khan is scheduled to return to the commission on Monday, 28 September. Meanwhile, earlier this month, the South African Police Service dismissed Khan with the immediate effect. Khan faced disciplinary proceeding over allegation that his conduct brought subs into disrepute. Last week, the commission heard that Khan was described as an outliner after it emerged that he earned approximately 3 million of rand a year from external remunerative work. Public Service Commission Chairperson Somodata Tafikeni told the commissioner that the PSC identified concern while verifying financial disclosure submitted by senior management of the South African Police Service. And the South African Depression and Anxiety Group has raised concern about an escalation in bullying incident being reported in Mpumalanga. Several videos of learners bullying and assaulting each other have recently been circulating on social media. As the country observes Anti-Suicide Month, SADAG Project Manager for Education Roshin Pablo Sita has bullying also causes victims to commit suicide. Mpumalanga Childline social worker Henrietta Mkalipe has called on schools to come up with tougher anti-bullying policies. In other news, African National Congress President Cyril Ramaphosa is due to embark on a campaign rally in the eThekwini Metro in KwaZulu-Natal over the next 2 days. The ANC lost its outright majority in the metro in the 2021 local government election. It is now governing the city through a coalition. On Friday, Ramaphosa will be in Hammarsdale, where he is expected to engage with residents and ANC supporters. ANC provincial task team convener Mike Mabuyokulo says the party is expecting the outcomes of the 2026 municipal election to be different from the declines of the previous two polls. And lastly, the Gauteng Department of Health has expressed concern over research revealing a declining number of women are taking contraceptives in the country. The new data estimates that 75% of pregnancies in South Africa are linked to low contraceptive use. The department is therefore encouraging women to use the drug, citing the benefit of family planning outweigh the potential side effects. And looking at the recap of the top story, the Madlanga Commission of Inquiry evidence leaders have filed an application for part of the former Crime Intelligence Deputy Head Feroz Khan's evidence to be heard in camera. And for Lekwa FM News, I'm Diketso Mokakatledi.
0: 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The heart, yes, the heart, yes, the heart, yes, the heart. Yes, the heart. Yes, the heart.

0: Molaetsa wa kena jwalo wa re dumela brother Mike le Bishop, no comment. Bishop, today you remind me of my youth, but thanks to the creator, wow, I managed to control the beast inside of me.
1: Hey man, this beast, yeah?
0: Bishop, abare o anhlola kana go tsohle.
1: Hey, this beast, eh?
0: Have a wholesome weekend. Ke mindlosi.
1: Hey, Mingos. Yeah, this beast.
0: Yeah,
1: it did have a come back and you are going. Yeah, we would lift the end. I don't tell that things. Why? What's on the bottom? Yeah,
0: what's on my thing? What's on
1: happy lunches? Happy lunches. 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
1: ai mana ya ka bo. Please.
0: It's heritage.
1: Yo.
0: Oh, Lord.
1: Yeah.
0: Magister,
1: I'm out. Hey, how is she? It's out.
0: Yeah,
1: no, it's out. It's out.
0: It's really out.
1: It's out of order. It's out. Maybe the plastic is out of order. I think.
0: Maraba khoshi itse kana kwena.
1: Ndatwe.
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1: Please man, eh? Please. 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
1: Kabanga. 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
2: Dumelang our beloved pastors. Thanks for making us our follower that needs to be tamed.
1: Yo.
2: And to have dominion over. In our bloodlines, we are dealing with so much bullo, abuse, cheating. We will continue hearing the word and such preachings to renew our minds in order to go back to our original self that God has created.
1: God, my Father.
2: In His likeness, because you kin to a daily. Manyalo, our family. But our weapons are not carnal, but mighty to remove the strongholds. To also know that we are all called and not necessarily for the pulpit. Mudimu alitonolofate.
1: Thank you so much.
2: Your precious time helping us with our family bloodline problems.
1: Bless you.
2: Family
1: bless you.
2: Altar, Amanda.
1: Amanda, away to.
2: Yeah, no. Reitebuela kanete reitebuela
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1: ke mahala.
2: E ka re ke ntata ba shanyana.
3: Eya.
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1: 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Ya gaka.
3: A ho tsala ha.
1: Tarantale.
3: Bishop,
1: I'm not sure.
3: Thank you so much. Bishop, you are there for people.
1: Thank you so much.
3: Get hacked, you might be long, you might take it easy, Bishop. Wait a minute. This is not for you, Bishop.
1: Hey, Dada Bashanyana.

0: not for you. But that day, mark my way, that day, Michelle, teach I'm one man.
1: Yes.
0: Oh, I'm going to reward you out. You start to understand and to know to them in this series and how fierce they were.
1: Ah, my God.
0: Mm. And then you're going to be surprised for yourself. Okay, Michael.
2: Oh, Morena.
1: Thank you so much. Thank
0: and
1: you so
0: we first start up from there with Judge Oro. You want to take it back, Papa, that 25 million. It's about time, Bishop. This is very serious. You can come in. You are chosen for purpose.
1: Thank you so much.
0: You are chosen for purpose. And remember, more modern thing. Okay, you know, they have to time frame more. We are not going to expire anything. But now, the matter of the job. Take this very serious and do it better than now.
1: Yes, sir. Yes, sir. Wow.
0: I prophesy, Bishop.
1: Thank you so much. Thank you so much. Thank you so much. God bless you, sir. I'm left with 17 years then to call myself now qualified. They say, it's got to be 40
2: years.
1: Yeah, it takes 40 years.
2: In a ministry.
1: To be fully immersed, in the journey, then.
2: Yo, you sure?
1: Then,
2: Very
1: then,
2: long time.
1: No.
2: So he puts a mutafit lang asanal that experience, 2-3 years.
1: Now that Monagaskini Gini Haparanda Wega Haga, Hona Mugafita Tibu,
2: so many. No.
1: Amen.
2: Thank you, Lord. Amen. Thank you, Lord. Wow. What am I to Brother Mikey?
1: Dumela ke.
2: Kintse ke le mametse hle.
1: Wow.
2: Ke mamudise ka mane ka extension 15.
1: Thank you so much. Thank you so much.
2: Right tebuela ka nete, right tebuela.
1: Thank you so much. Mamela ke wena tsa tshirina. We are honored. We are honored.
2: Oh yes. 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
2: 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Thank you so much.
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2: 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Thank you so much.
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1: 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Oh,
2: for the
1: yes.
2: Journey ahead. Yes, yes. All the best.
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2: Bless you, yes.
7: Hey, look, we got a big, big girl. 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
2: Oh, wena figile. Oh, man.
7: Save in the mighty name of
2: Thank
7: Jesus.
2: You, man. Ukule, yes.
1: Oh, yes.
2: Ukule, yes. Ukule, figile, ukule.
1: Alala, alala.
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1: Yes.
2: Yeah.
1: Yes.
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2: bra mike o sane we are having drug awareness
1: yes sir
2: yeah it's one of the things that I intended to do on our 23 anniversary So we start at 2 man, Kagiso man, extension 12.
1: Extension
2: so
1: 12.
2: So we'll be having a few organizations, the Spiritual Restoration Center. We'll be having too much testimonies there.
1: Mm.
2: And also social workers will be in the house, doctors in the house, will be bringing oh, yes. all sorts of people. So the least that people can do, you know, get there. So honto ya uno dulo nzore hey kare batho ba nan le mathata ba attending to thi ha ba attending come and learn or na mo le go di la lona ka nkunya o ke e
1: ka khiso bishop extension 15
2: no 12 extension 12 ya Rebecca Claripe Street is Rebecca Claripe and Thababosiu corner Thababosiu.
1: Okay, ke khone.
2: Yeah, ke khone e khone man, e khone. Ke bona manyolo e fela mona.
1: Amen.
2: Then we are actually trying to bring that awareness, but it's something that the Lord has laid in my heart. I believe the next one will be in the fall. I just pray and believe.
1: Yes,
2: you
1: yes.
2: Remember last time so we went and see what's happening already somewhere where we went Loena and
1: yes,
2: then yeah
1: ke
2: se ke ntotse modima di beya mpelong ya ka bra Mike.
1: So shall it be, man of
2: yeah,
1: God.
2: Yeah, well, you know, you cannot love God unless you serve his creation.
1: Eish.
2: So re bontsha ho tshaba modimo ka ho tshaba creation ya ha.
1: Yes,
2: re bontsha ho morata ka ho rata mmopo wa diatla tsa hae. So yeah, we'll be there. And there's one testimony that touched me. Yeah, this boy Brandon, he was hooked into drugs, and also he was hooked into this moyaona wabugei.
1: Ay, man.
2: But when he was delivered from drugs, then he lost interest banning.
1: Bishop.
2: Yeah. Corridor. No, I said that's how fake you are. It's
1: all
2: real. It's there.
1: Together.
2: We wanna come out. You take selfies. You go back home with a real testimony. It's not something, it's not manga business. It's real. Drugs, they are killing our children. They are killing our families. They are killing the future. So unless we stand and fight this, So now, Lord, we are going to celebrate. Let's rather bring more, you know, life into the lifeless situation.
1: Yes, yes.
2: And direction to those who are find themselves in a compromised position. Yes, sir.
1: No, thanks, Bishop. Eric, you come up in Kilinga. Mohlomong o tla phetha address la o qetela bishop before tsamaya.
2: Yeah.
1: May God have mercy.
2: La lo monna wa tswa lena nya opo mo gwa lo mokeba mo pepe mo
1: tsamaya. Ya no ha ha bishop ha se pona alba tswa ba holo ba iphumana ba le stack ka go yona le bo.
2: It's demonic.
1: Yes.
2: No, you will also come here by the fall. No, it's something that the Lord laid in my heart deeply. Neri discuss ali Mr. Banda. So but yeah, tomorrow then is D-Day.
1: Amen,
2: yeah.
1: Bishop.
2: Amen.
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1: God bless you
3: banna.
1: Yes, we came for you, eh?
3: it is a healing
1: we came for you. We came for you.
3: Thank you so much.
1: We came for you.
3: We came Baba for kupe. You
1: Tinu katit, tinu katit, asizo tinu masovot.
3: Yeah,
5: madu, make mahala tompo kimayemo. Bishop, we are planning a very good thing. Eno ubuwe sale eli rebuke solso tezi.
1: Amen.
5: Sports center.
1: Wow.
5: Rebuke ona manes booking. Kabare buke Josh Tabe Stadium.
1: Sure.
5: Eno.
1: Yeah, I think
5: it have a support to it, but Babangata, and I don't think Maspala agarra charger because that one it have a party, yeah, service delivery. It was a honu yet abona country, abona ya health department, the social development.
1: Eish, katite.
3: Taki tata kupeka, taki tata kupeka. 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
1: Ya, kona Tababusiu and Rebecca Karipe.
3: Tababusiu and Rebecca Karipe.
1: Section 12, Moleka Hiso, yeah. You know what drives me more, Bramaiki? Is that in these 23 years, my father only lived for 22.
3: Okay.
1: So, Modimo Mpile Mohau, or a minister who got born in Mozandate.
3: Oh, yes.
1: Who gets a one.
3: Amen.
1: So, we believe God. Amen. For more. Baruch Hashem.
3: Oh, yes. Mabede Mutle, refit le

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3: Etonya Tiri appointed Eskom Board Chairperson. A very good afternoon, Liqua FM listeners. Eskom Board Chairperson Dr. Etonya Tiri has been reappointed for another 3-year term. The announcement was made by the Minister of Electricity and Energy, Dr. Hosien Tsoga Mokgopa. Nyathi's initial term was scheduled to conclude at the end of October, but the cabinet has approved a 3-year extension, allowing him to retain the position for the coming 3 years. Dr. Nyathi is expected to spearhead what the minister has described as the Eskom 2.0 strategy, a forward-looking roadmap aimed at delivering reliable and affordable electricity. And community members must rise and speak out until the violence finally ends. This powerful message rang out at the Vaal University of Technology Amphitheatre during a recent gathering organized by the University Student Affairs Department and the SRC. The event took place in the wake of horrific killing of women in the east of Gauteng, while also remembering 14 former VUT students whose lives were tragically cut short by violence. Students, staff and community leaders dressed in black, pinned purple ribbons to their shirt and wrapped bold purple scarves around their necks in a powerful display of solidarity. A silent march moved from the Desmond Tutu Hall on campus to Amphitheatre, carrying grief alongside a collective plea for action, justice and a future where women and girls can live without fear. Mfuleni Local Municipality Executive Mayor Hassan Maku joined the procession to add his voice to call for an end of gender-based violence. And lastly, African National Congress National Chairperson Gwatman Dash says he is confident that the Constitutional Court will rule in the party's favor over the non-submission of candidate list affecting 181 potential ANC councillors. The Electoral Court earlier dismissed the party's application to have the deadline extended for the registration of candidates. The ANC has blamed a technical clinch for its failure to register the 181 candidates. Mandashi says he hopes that the highest court in the land will see logic over the matter. He was speaking in Kakadu in the Eastern Cape, where he led an ANC door-to-door campaign ahead of the local government election. Meanwhile, Mandash says he believes there are individuals who are using party members to disabilitize the ANC in the Eastern Cape. His comment reflects recent court challenges of some ANC members against the party. On Tuesday, the High Court in Makanda dismissed 2 members' application to nullify candidates' list of the party ahead of the local government election. Earlier this year, the ANC failed to hold its Eastern Cape elective conference after it was successfully interdicted. And looking at the recap of the top story, Eskom Board Chairperson Dr. Mdede Nyathi has been reappointed for another 3-year term. And for Liqua FM News, I'm Diketso Mokakatledi. Welcome to Moya Liqua with JT Tshotetsi.
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fere wirala, la sei ti JT di rima, onunque la presidenta ma tu che mo afternoon drive and kalwai omo greka manta ha tu free vibes got 3 to 6 jump packs on Lekwa FM 91.0 your heartbeat of valley sign this song.

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and the ultimate DJ Zinkle. Uncle Waffles. Young Stunner. And your DJ, Arch Jr., alongside with Banger Boys and Vile Nation. But hold up, we're not waiting for October. The road to Vile Day is already in motion. School activations, Vile Pride, Sunset Sessions, Vikers Camp, and the Big Finish, Suncrest High School. Food, music, festival vibes, Kids Corner, something for the whole crew. No cooler box allowed, no hubbly. 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
1: The top story, the Tonya Ture appointed Eskom Board Chairperson. A very good afternoon, Lekwa FM listeners. Eskom Board Chairperson Dr. Mte Tonyati has been reappointed for another 3-year term. The announcement was made by the Minister of Electricity and Energy, Dr. Hosien Toramokopa. Nyati initial term was scheduled to conclude at the end of October, but the cabinet has approved a 3-year extension, allowing him to retain the position for the upcoming 3 years. Dr. Nyati is expected to spearhead what the minister has described as the Eskom 2.0 strategy, a forward-looking roadmap aimed at delivering reliable and affordable electricity. And political parties and independent candidates have until the close of business this Friday to sign the sample ballot at the Electoral Commission headquarters in Centurion. The Electoral Commission will also be issuing candidate certificates to parties and independents. This forms part of the preparation for the 2026 local government election and provides an opportunity for contesting parties and independent candidates to complete the required process ahead of the election. The sample ballot contains details of what the actual ballot will look like. Voters in municipalities, including the city of Johannesburg, Tshwane and Ekurhuleni, will be given double column ballot with voting on 4th November. This is due to the high number of political parties contesting PR seats in the metros. Close to 137,000 candidates will be contesting municipality seats across the country. And lastly, members of the public have just more than 1 month to comment on a proposed bill that could see employers paying steep fines for employing unregistered foreign nationals. This proposed fine could be as high as 100,000 rand per worker. The Employment Service Amendment Bill is part of government effort to prioritize South African job seekers and tighten enforcement against illegal immigration. Members of the public have until the 6th of November to comment on the bill. COSATU's parliamentary liaison Matthew Parks says the proposed legislation is a step in right direction. And looking at the recap of the top story, Eskom Board Chairperson Dr. Mte Tonyati has been reappointed for another 3-year term. And for Lekwa FM News, I'm Diketso Mokakatledi.

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0: 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building a society in which everyone is treated with dignity and respect when amamedwa ka mehe hoya ka deputy minister Andrinele wa ka mona ka department of justice and constitutional development when 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Mami do aka he. Come let us try again. 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Okay, fellamu. 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It's our heritage. It's our heritage. 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When I'm a member of the Samrat, and it's against the law of South Africa, or banana, baboruna, bana, as they are South Africans as well, or they can net be a head to look at la yo, bachet to lang, kayona. Message you wanna on also America, bana, bona, the Department of Justice and Constitutional Development, haba, ba, elet sabato, or netting happy, haba supported a bena or batuana baborona, bahara, swekats like Amhoikina. 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So now they can wear the way they want, they can dress up the way they wish. I mean how atamea ba sutwa kwe ka menwana ba moko and all that. That is against the law when a mamedi wa tshwetswa mamogatwa. Yeah. Me Gobble Jalo when I'm so ya mamratwa. So they are part of the heritage when I'm doing of South Africa. They are part of the history of our country as well. Panabo Bagona and part of the communities and families that make South Africa what it is today. When I'm so ya mamratwa. Me ha teba katawa tsahaye minister so our constitution is clear that everyone is entitled to actually to equality. When I'm midwaka, Mr. Obulesabatsore, everyone is entitled to equality, dignity, and freedom. When I'm midwasabatso yelego FM, but we also know that South Africa, we also know that there is still a gap between the rights contained in the constitution and the everyday experience of many LGBT QAI plus people when I'm a middle sister mamrat. Kat ki ratile nataba wan keneti mamidwaka ena keneti eti ling hore honzoli jwal hore motu man mang we entitled to mamidwaka to quality dignity and freedom. If a honzoli jwalo when I'm a midwaka relema Africa Borwa, we have to know that there is still a gap when I'm doaka gap experience, right? There's still a gap between the rights contained in the constitution and the everyday experience of many LGBTQIA plus people. Their experience in a daily basis is not the experience e hantle ka nnete hangata tlhekefetso e ngata ho bona wena mmamedi wa tshebeletso ya mamagato bane kae kae constitutioneng ya rona wena mamedi 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All right, me ka bolela jole he ha phetela taba tsa too many people still face violence, discrimination, exclusion, and fear. That is why the work of organizations such as the Forum for the Empowerment of Women remains so relevant. Leading, it is also it is also why the partnership between civil society and government including through the National Task Team on Sexual Orientation, Gender Identity and Expression and Sex Characteristics and the National Intervention Strategy. So important when I'm a midwaka. Kitlo ipeta statement sena mamidwaka. Retetle rekhona o skutlwisisa. Our minister, too many people still face violence, discrimination, exclusion, and fear. Right? Abuela Are, this is why the work of organizations such as the Forum for the Empowerment of Women remains so relevant. It is also why the partnership between civil society and government, include through the National Task Team on Sexual Orientation, Gender Identity and Expression and Sex Characteristics and the National Intervention Strategy so important. Wena mami dwa sabele so ya mama gatwa. 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How about one Bahambile Bash Belan? 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Yeah, Bahambile Skimsaga. 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A mamma do a cask about Bagala. You can have one of our heritage. That's like a one little holiday. That's like a gentleman battling me 17 Bapere as it so. Kiaba born and Bapere and Suzulu is a sort of disappearing. I'm a Bash Belan when I care copper and born. 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Will you please play me a song, a song by Dr. Thomas Chauke and Shinyori Sisters. Title Malebu, Carol at Chovicho, Phase 1. 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
0: 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I'm just a little so you have a talk of the little hair. Tabakitana, say Tinka Quano, who talk about government departments are funding agencies, development, finance institutions, major businesses, state owned enterprises, and other strategic stakeholders will be in attendance to showcase opportunities and support available, so I'm going to go ahead, so the stakeholders, the government departments, the funding agencies, the development of finances, institutions, major businesses, when I'm doing state owned enterprises, when I'm doing and liba bang babang atanya na mami duaka he bata beba de ting he bata beba de ting na mami duaka he workshop 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The event will be taking place on the 28th and 29th September 2026.
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1: Val, the wait is over. 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

0: and the ultimate DJ Zinkle. Uncle Waffles. Young Stunner. And your DJ, Arch Jr., alongside with Banger Boys and Vowel Nation. But hold up, we're not waiting for October. The road to Vowel Day is already in motion. School activations, Vowel Pride, Sunset Sessions, Bikers Camp, and the big finish, Suncrest High School. Food, music, festival vibes, Kids Corner, something for the whole crew. 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
3: Yeah, right. 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Without you, my weekend is not busy. Without you, my weekend is not busy. Bona, let's come together and make it busy. Let's come together and celebrate our heritage. How am I wrong? Bona, happy weekend. Thank you, Antoine. Social media handles, JT Sotets on Facebook and JT Sotets 1. TikTok at JT.Sotets. Bye, can send you a little bit. 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Di tabaza ukatela ka kwana ka khaitse dia motho ka kwano DK a go fetsa na mo girl
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4: The top story, Ramaphosa raises concern over race Africa and Madlanga Commission dismisses Zindana's bid to postpone testimony. A very good afternoon, local FM listeners. African National Congress President Cyril Ramaphosa has expressed his concern about the rising levels of crime in the country. He was speaking in Hammarsdal, west of Durban, during an ANC election campaign. Ramaphosa referred to the mass shooting in Gqwamkota in the south of Durban, in which 11 people were killed on Tuesday night, while a 12th victim died in hospital earlier Friday. He says the police are doing a lot to clamp down on crime. And the Madlanga Commission has dismissed taxi industry figure Opa Bafana Sindone's application for a postponement of his testimony. The commission has ruled that Sindone must give evidence in whatever format on Monday. Sindone brought the postponement application on Wednesday, asking the commission to delay his appearance until after the 6th of October, following his application to the High Court. Sindone has approached the High Court to interdict the Madlanga Commissioner's subpoena and prevent the use of text messages extracted from his phone. And lastly, the acting police minister, Professor Feroz Kachelia, says there is no evidence that Major General Wally Root refused or prevented the opening of a case when $580,000 in cash was stolen from President Cyril Ramaphosa Palapala Farm in 2020. Root is the head of the Presidential Protection Unit. In a written parliamentary reply, Kachelia was asked if he requested Root to write a report after finding by the Independent Police Investigation Directorate that he failed to report the Palapala housebreaking and theft to the National Policy Commissioner. Kachalia says no evidence of what was found and that Root was not the first responder in the matter. He added that it was the farm manager Hendrik von Velia who bore the fiduciary responsibility for the farm, including the initiation of a case docket. And looking at the recap of the top story, African National Congress ANC President Cyril Ramaphosa has expressed his concern about the rising levels of crime in the country, and the Madlanga Commission has dismissed taxi industry figure Opa Bafana Sindone's application for a postponement of his testimony. And for Lekwa FM News, I'm Diketso Mkakatledi.
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6: Mr. Jones is ready. 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
0: Feel the heartbeat. 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
1: The top story: ad hoc committee flags governance failures among top police officials. A very good afternoon, Lekwa FM listeners. The ad hoc committee investigating allegation of police corruption has not made any criminal findings against the country's top police officials, but it has found them wanting on governance. The committee mostly recently considered a submission from parties like the African National Congress, which said National Commissioner Fanny Masemola was required by the Constitution to reject an unlawful instruction to place a moratorium on crime intelligence appointments. The ANC has also not shielded Minister on Special Leave Senzo Mkhunu, saying his directive to disband the political clean cell scheme was unlawful. The committee is close to concluding its long overdue report, but not without making findings against some of the country's top cops. On Commissioner Fanny Masemola, the ANC won the committee draft report to find that he should have rejected an illegal instruction to place a moratorium on appointments as required by law. The party said that it was not targeting Masemola, but merely stating a legal requirement. The ANC also did not spare Mkhunu from an adverse finding. On suspending Deputy National Commissioner Shadrack Sibiya, the commission found no evidence of criminal conduct but flagged ongoing internal governance and concern. And Gauteng Health Department says it's concerned about that fact that a very low number of women are on contraceptives. The concern comes on the eve of World Contraceptive Day. The aim of the day is to raise awareness of the importance of contraception, debunk myths and misconceptions, and inform communities about their reproductive rights. The department spokesperson Steve Mabona says just over 30% of women access contraceptive service in the province, which is below the projected goal. And lastly, the Electoral Court has dismissed an application by the Umkhonto we Sizwe Party challenging the integrity and reliability of Electoral Commission digital votes capturing and reporting the system. The party alleged that it was robbed of votes during the 2024 national and provincial polls during a blackout of the leaderboard at the National Result Operations Center during the vote court. But the court on Friday held that the MKP's application to review the declaration of results was not competent in law. It says that the MKP's vision put to court was based on interferences, and it had not demonstrated that the Electoral Commission result system lacked integrity. The MKP alleged that when the leaderboard and dashboard went blank and displayed zero results for almost 2 hours, it allowed for the manipulation of results. But its ruling, the court said the party had not followed procedure in lodging an objective with the commission within the legal stipulated time frame, and therefore the review of results had failed in law. And looking at the recap of the top story, the ad hoc committee investigating allegation of police corruption has not made any criminal findings against the country's top police official, but it has found them wanting on governance. And for Lekwa FM News, I'm Diketso Mokakatledi. That's the end of today's bulletin.
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0: 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Yo, my name is DJ Focus SA. We are a broadcast again Mark Park efuna hen kwaninge mayiphele kuphela amazinyando wathi Gauten province kareke namhlanje ngolwesihlanu hosting for DJ Bonic. 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

0: the ultimate DJ Zinkley. Uncle Waffles. Young Stunner. And your DJ, Arch Jr., alongside with Banger Boys and Vile Nation. But hold up, we're not waiting for October. The road to Vile Day is already in motion. School activations, Vile Pride, Sunset Sessions, Bikers Camp, and the big finish, Suncrest High School. Food, music, festival vibes, Kids Corner, something for the whole crew. No cooler box allowed, no hubbly. 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
0: 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I'm going to be with you, Focus, until to the last hour. 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

Can I get hosting for DJ Brownie? He's gonna be back next week. 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

0: 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Yeah, uthi ke DJ Fox, I'm listening on my way to northwest. All right, kade ke sizwe ngapha ukuthi kuthwani ngapha. Okay, hi DJ. Okay, started the show. Okay, uthi ke lana ke, hi DJ Focus, you started the show with the banger Makazi on the high move from Mama NG Sharpeville. 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
1: Good evening, DJ Focus. I'm with you until the end of this show. 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
0: Hello, mom. 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

Okay, right. Gotta get you come now to love, okay? I'm most at Zenzo. Yeah, featuring T-Man. All right. Gotta get the name of the radio is Ligua FM. Yeah, gotta go. You can just say, 0785 85 9531. The biggest show in Val, the biggest show in the evening. The name of the show, Ed Cars Flight 629. Gotta get, you are sitting with DJ Focus SA, Life La Ligua FM, the Val Connection. All right, gotta get, Pago Free State, abantu abaninzi Vale bayazi pha Carlton Vale, abantu abaninzi bayazi pha Jimiston go forwards ngoba nje namanje uthi lana good evening DJ Focus, I am listening to you ngise forwards athi ke use forwards athi ke one zizipho hi mazizi athi ke I'm listening to you la e forwards kanti ke pha eGoli Johannesburg ya kanti ke uthi ke silalele kanti ke njengangishilo 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Kanege Otge, play the greatest music, boy. Asamba, samba, samba, samba.

Happy Friday, Happy Friday, Happy Friday! 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
5: 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No! How did you get my pelik? All right, zinto zedamla zizawutshintsha kancane zingakusurprise ngizobalana kuyoshaya u-10 o'clock ebusuku kreke after 10 kuzongena uMeggie Mkubane aqhubeka nenkqubo until 1 o'clock ebusuku. 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

guys. Okay. 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You want to come and check his daughter's hands against us? So much again. Ingoma, Esmna, Zotwa, Ingoma, Eshisayo, Ingoma, Esmna, Gassi, Google Friday, what a sad woman of an inspired DJ Foxy. Best celebrate a heritage day. 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
8: Hello?
9: Yes, baby, Ben.
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9: 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Let me get for him.
8: Go back, go back. 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
11: Sikhoda onhlezi ngitshela ukuthi indoda mele ibe neplan o. 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

Happy Friday, happy Friday, happy Friday. I'm going to wait you until 10. Until 10 after me now, call Megan Kuman with the Vibe Show. Right now, we are still at the hottest day.

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Young Tech Wagon, Zobana, Yoshaya, Lapaga, Insipia, Shumepsuk, Namshaja, Kregas Salam Tulumnad, Tula, Hambarakas, Tula, Owe Piano, Krege, Lengo Manje, Iashaya, Iavutela. 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
1: Okay, right, gotta get cut some jibagit challenge. 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

0: Alright, creo que DJ Focus SA, Unishia no make him go on with the vibe show. Right. Bye bye.
1: I'm not going to be able to do it. I'm not going to be able to do it. I'm not going to be able to do it. I'm not going to be able to do it. I'm not going to be able to do it. I'm not going to be able to do it. I'm not going to be able to do it. I'm not going to be able to do it. I'm not going to be able to do it. I'm not going to be able to do it. I'm not going to be able to do it. I'm not going to be able to do it. I'm not going to be able to do it. I'm not going to be able to do it. I'm not going to be able to do it. I'm not going to be able to do it. I'm not going to be able to do it. I'm not going to be able to do it. I'm not going to be able to do it. I'm not going to be able to do it. I'm not going to be able to do it. I'm not going to be able to do it. I'm not going to be able to do it. I'm not going to be able to do it. I'm not going to be able to do it. I'm not going to be able to do it. I'm not going to be able to do it. I'm not going to be able to do it. I'm not going to be able to do it. I'm not going to be able to do it. I'm not going to be able to do it. I'm not going to

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Radio Local FM. The time right now is 15 minutes after 10. Welcome to The Vibe with Meki Mokobane Lemax, the lady with the golden voice. Let's be together till 1 o'clock and little about 4 hours. Samunati Vamamedi Baloko FM. The night is young, the music is on, and The Vibe is officially on air, right? A big shout out to DJ Focus for holding it down for you and keeping you company on flight 629. I'm Meki Mokobane, the lady with the golden voice. I'm here to take you through the night with good music, a real conversation. Right, your requests and topics that will keep you thinking, laughing, and talking. Right, more The Vibe by Mamedi Baloko FM. Get your topic. We'll be able to engage. Right, your time right now is 17 minutes after 10. Welcome to the show. Welcome to the show of Mamedi Baloko FM. I gave you a beautiful triple play. That was Zahara came through saying Loliwe. And before that, I gave you Makadi. Yes, Nwanaburine, Ari, Matorokisi. And before that, I gave you that song. Ibe Iraluka by the Tamkila High School. I think it was by the Tamkila High School or a primary. DJ call me, Ari Mama, I'm sorry. Right, that was my beautiful triple play from me to you. And Mamedi Baloko FM, let me just quickly introduce what will be happening on the show. On the first hour of the show, Ritlobale topic, a massive. On the second hour of the show, Lokona Ritlobale topic. And on the third hour of the show, we have a topic, right? On the last hour of the show, actually, on the second hour of the show, Mamedi Baloko FM, Ritlobale topic, Rabali history, Yadi artist, Jerry Ralka music, Wajona, right? On the first hour of the show, Ritlobale topic, second hour, Ritlobale topic, Rabe, Ritlobale history, Yadi artist, Mamedi Baloko FM. And on the third hour of the show, Ritlobale topic, the fourth hour, Ritlobale Mola Loremo Mamedi, you request your songs, your favorite songs, and also Ritlobale motivation of the day. And I promise you today, Ritlobale topic jamunat, it's interesting. Engage with us, and the topic is interesting. The topic today, the Mamedi Baloko FM, the interesting, right? I really do hope, or when I'm on Mamedi Baloko FM right there, you will engage with us, right? And I want to introduce the first topic, right, on Mamedi Baloko FM. If you just tuned in, you are listening to The Vibe with Meki Mokobane Lemes, the lady with the golden voice. And your time right now is 80 minutes after 10. This is Lekwa FM, 91.0 megahertz. And Mamedi Baloko FM, we are based in Kamak Park Shopping Center, go rooftop, right? And for now, let me just give you a beautiful song. Hagabua, kito fa topi gama tomo, yao chesa Mamedi Baloko FM. Let's be together till 1 o'clock. We still have a long journey together. We still have to spend this night together today, right? Let's do it.

There was a beautiful song from Avicino that came through saying Aspelelanga. Your time right now is 23 minutes after 23 minutes after 10, right? Kisalam sagaring, okay? Kisalam sagaring. But then let's move on. Your time right now is 24 minutes after 10. Right, and the topic of the day, Mumamediologo FM, our first topic of the show, rather, it goes like this, Mumamediologo FM, have you ever done something you told yourself that you will never do? Tell me, Mumamediologo FM, what have you done that you thought you would never do? Sometimes, you know, life takes us down roads, right? We never expected to travel. We make promises to ourselves like, I will never do that. Until circumstances, love, heartbreak, money, family, or survival changes everything. What is that one thing you did that shocked even yourself? And what pushed you to do it? Okay, let me just give you story angles, right, to explore. For love, have you ever done something completely out of character because you loved someone? For money, have financial struggles ever forced you to do something you never imagined? For family, what sacrifice did you make for your family that you never thought you would make? After heartbreak, we know it, after heartbreak, give me call, right? After heartbreak, did a painful relationship make you behave differently from the person you thought you were? For survival, have circumstances ever forced you to cross a line you once said you would never cross? About career or work, right? Have you ever accepted a job, opportunity, or situation you once said you would never accept? For forgiveness, have you ever forgiven someone you saw you would never forgive? Second chances, have you ever taken someone back after saying never again? Let's say for personal growth, what did you once consider impossible that you eventually found yourself doing? I want to know about my Mediwaloko FM. Tonight, we want the stories you don't normally tell, right? What did you do that you once saw you would never do? What pushed you to that decision? And what would you do? And would you do it again, rather? Like I always say, we listen, we don't judge, okay? We don't judge. So I want to know from you, Mamedioloko FM, or what is that one thing you did that shocked even yourself? And we'll push it again with Antwil. What have you done that you thought you would never do? 078-585-9531. 078-585-9531. Or you can call me on 073-150-5207. I gave you a beautiful song from Vusinova at Aspelelanga. And for now, let me give you a beautiful song from Robbie Malinga, Anali Kelu Kumalo, about a baby, please. And Ekubu Waba Mamedi, Kitluwa Kamila Ejayalena, regarding our today's topic, 078-585-9531, Rumela Vesnodi right there. And also, send me a message, right? I'm waiting for you.

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1: Welcome back to the show. You are still listening to The Vibe with Meggy Mukubani. Let's be together till 1 o'clock. The time right now is 25 minutes, heading to the hour 11, right? We are heading to 11. And I've asked you earlier on that, what have you done that you thought you would never do? You know, we all have things we once said, I will never do that. But sometimes life, lerato, chelete, pressure, or difficult circumstances can change our decisions. Maybe you forgave someone you saw you would never forgive. You went back to an ex, left a job, moved to another place, right? Asked for help or made a decision that surprised even you, right? Today I want to know your real stories, okay? The stories are not real. What did you do that you never thought you would do? And what made you change your mind? Do you regret it? Or was it one of the best decisions you ever made? 078-585-9531. 078-585-9531. I have a message from, let me see here. Good evening, Meggy Mukubani, Kit Holman, Kapulugong. Welcome back and happy, happy Friday. I'm listening to your nice music. Right, Kit Holman, Kapulugong. Let's hear your oring.
2: Good evening, Mama. Kit Holman. 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
1: Right, thank you so much, and dear Tolman. Speaking of songs, I gave you a beautiful song from Malaika, Ari Destiny, and not forgetting Robbie Malinga, the late Robbie Malinga, Anali Kelu Kumalo. They came through saying, baby, please. For now, Mutelejwa Waluko FM, let's move on. Let's move on. I'll be waiting for your voice notes and also messages regarding our today's topic. I've asked you, Mumamedi, to say, what have you done? What have you done, Mumamedi Waluko FM? Ntolore uiputore, hey, uka sayeza, uka sule uyedi, zentweo. Kiyin intweo. Let's talk. What have you done that you thought you would never do? 078-585-9531. 078-585-9531.

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1: 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Arbe Mawa Mamedi, Utama Iriela ya Lisome, Uyako Iriela ya Pele Mamedi Legwa FM. 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I just gave you a beautiful double play. There was Spesihle, Skakane came through saying Are Amapigo, and before that, I gave you a beautiful song from Professor Anali Speedy Barilento. Mama Medu Aluko FM, let me just go back to music. I'll be waiting for your messages and voice notes.

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1: Tshebeletso ena ya Lekwa FM re keteka dilemo tse 11 tsa kgaso ho tloha selemong sa 2014 na manje re a leboga momamedi ka ka wena ha re letho re leboga le dikgodi tsa rona hashtag 11

Welcome back to the show. Your time right now is 2 minutes after 11. We are on the second hour of the show, The Vibe. Let's be together, Mama Medi, till 1 o'clock. Yes, till 1 o'clock. And hey. Mama Medi, you know, there are a lot of things still in the Sahara. There are a lot of things still in the Sahara. I've seen a lot yesterday. I've seen some of Kore didn't touch our makaja yesterday. You know, Kodurumung, like, you know, re shit somebody else. Aitalerata. Ko fela rajo kadurum. So you know that thing out and ko fela rajo kadurum what's happening. Ha, mama made. So yesterday, like, I've seen episode yeng so like episode yeng where ya umakaja imakadi je to say ore why releva to baba sadi why releva to baba sadi resa supportan why resa supportan. Okay, it's fine. Let me just introduce the songs that I gave you, and I'll come back to that story. Right, I gave you a beautiful song from Heavy K and Ali Professor Limpumi Baru Umoya, and not forgetting Kineilwe, Kufile Koshamunatia Kineilwe, Master KG, Linkosazana Dota, Batilo Wanabari Kineilwe, and not forgetting Mafigizolo, R.M. Lanjeni. Right, you know, I was saying, why Basadi, but to Basadi, Risa Sapotan, why are you fighting each other? I've seen them fighting yesterday, for a man. I've seen them yesterday fighting for a man. Kodirumu. So, I'm asking myself, why Riliba to Basadi, Riluan Chana? Why if it's more mutua how old she tell then also confront the guy or confront the lady? Because the lady lena why battle like why keep battle lena mo maketi again. So I wanna ring, I'm just saying, I wanna ring, like, if you are I could be the number then another that person arani. I suppose arani. Poso ke monna, right? Why I'll tell that lady as well would they tell when? Paswa samuna. Huh? So what I've seen yesterday, it was shocking. I'm like,

this lady who accuses the other lady to say, "You are dating my man." She was fighting. And the lady, who accuses this lady, like she was even crying over a man. Batong. Aone dignity nyana, aone that pride ya orang omugeli, like kwasilele mutu. When aone lela mutu. Ah, you know what I've seen yesterday? I was like, you know what? Get to pick up tomorrow. I told myself, like, babe tana kamajwe over a man. And at that time, that guy, over Chevy Lanatal, I am Mission Moto, Balwana. Right? So I'm asking you today. I'm asking you, why do some women tear other women down instead of protecting each other's crowns? Why re lo against each other? Instead of like re protect the crown jarina. 0785859531 And you know what I've seen yesterday? I wanted to take a video, but I was like, no, Maggie, this is not journalism. you can't expose these people. You can't expose these people. Like they were fighting these people over a man. For me, he wanna ilin to a law. And sometimes I get to learn from other people to say, "Oza unalabanya na bango o bali village ne." I'm not saying worry. Unalabanya na bango o bali village. O monar muto ulela mutwantadi. O mushebile na kabuena. You can understand or why I'm ulwela. Do you get me? Do you get my point? Kuri watoma understand or why alwela this guy? Watokuru kayena fella wa bonor why alwela munna. So I was like, okay, I get it. So balwana and a posogore. This lady, walwancha the other lady. O pause because ukaslwele munna and wa confront another girl why ubitsa ngono munwe because of munna. No, you can't do that. I'm not taking sides, but I'm just saying or no. It appears to be something yellow. It's like when I as mutwa wa wangwanana, like it's like untwa dumela. I'm like, you understand? So what I've seen yesterday was shocking. Kure, you can't fight with somebody physically because of mutwa munna. And at that time, the guy wa wana anitawa. Uba shebili. Fela nje. Ari mang atwele mang esklavitana, this and that. No. Uba tweji fela nje linje bailo. Until batwaka durumu baba khawagancha. Uba nchori this guy was one twayeza. He was even laughing. So I'm asking you today, or why was Sadi risa support time? If now was Warumutwa how Sheji Mamma, why say if okay it's fine. We don't now according to me, ukasi approach your mutwa mujori, how mutwa how whereas mutwa how amula dealing. Right? But if everyone had clarity, why say wujisha wodzi is in gantwa? Agree. But a dowring, they like to say woman to woman. Woman to woman. But I'm just saying, I want to know from you, why do some women tear other women down instead of protecting each other's crowns? Is it jealousy, competition, insecurity? Or have you created a culture where women feel they must bring another woman down to feel powerful? Have you ever been betrayed, humiliated, undermined, or sabotaged by another woman you expected to support you? Or like, just be honest, have you ever been the woman who brought another woman down? And why? Why you do that?
Would you protect another woman's crown even when they don't like even when you don't like her? Can women genuinely support each other without competing? Speaking of competition, yeah, basadi ba compete out there, guys. We have to tell the truth. Basadi ba compete out there. Honjalo o bona Thandi a rekile frontal ya 12 inch. The next day, I got the very same frontal. I'm like Thandi. So I saw a competition. I'll compete then. Kyo Lerato wa pere masale. Expensive. When I didn't tell her, you know what, guavata. Guavata over what tall. Why you compete about to side? Why but to side you compete? And when a woman is wrong, should we correct her privately or expose her publicly? Right, Muma Medioloko FM, I want to know from you. Tell us the truth today. Tell us the truth. Why do some women tear other women down instead of protecting each other as crowns? Una laba thongo ba ba lo thabela re motho o ile wa tse. Una laba thongo ba lo thaba re ah nane re tse ba rotla fella kae. Ah nane re tse ba rotla fella kae. Ko o ne monna wa chelete. Ah nane re tse ba re relationship re ne re tse ba re vela e ka se last. Ara msadu o mongwe a sa hopola re lena one day o tlo ba ka relationship with someone else and the very same thing I bua e tlo boela ko yena. You know, there's some things still running. I read the hope, I read the right? But then I want to know from you, or why have I said this is important? Why have I said the Rishana Fati? Mola Santi Ibe, Basadi Belorum Baswara Tipaka Bahaling, Basapotana, Efim Sadumo Awele, Omoa Motosha, right? So I want to know from you, or have you ever been betrayed, humiliated, or undermined by another woman? Or no more expect our ring? It was support 0785859531 this is a musical show, right? I'm just asking you, Mama Medioloko FM, 0783150 5207. 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

0: yana di kakapa di kile di anna mekhale bae tapele le fatshe lolo tle le dikgosi me ga se o ka nna teng o tshwanang le yona le kwa FM 91.0 the heartbeat of the world.
1: But there was a DJ Zintle Anali Retabile Baru Umlilo. And before that, I gave you a beautiful song from Kimunada. Came through saying Armaluede. Yes, that song, Ilea Trend Hahulu. Inchibatubai Wakuro Satsuburu Uezala. It was a beautiful song indeed, right? It was a beautiful indeed. A beautiful song indeed. And Mumamedi Oloko FM, I'm still asking you. Ke sala mo la topic ye la mo mamedi ya o bola ya o botsa hore why do some women tear other women down instead of protecting each other's crowns? 0785859531 0785859531. I have a message from a listener. Ara hey sister, is because of jealousy. Jealousy. I want to hear from you, Mamedi Oloko FM. And for now, are ki jealousy. But then, I want to hear from you. The number to dial 073-150-5207. And you can send me a voice note and a message, right? And also a voice note on 078-585-9531. 078-585-9531. And Mandoza, utla wena arenkalakata.

0: there was a beautiful song from Mazola 7 came through saying don't cry, and before that I gave you a beautiful song from Mandoza, Arengalagata, right? Your time right now is 27 minutes heading to the hour 12, right? And earlier on I've asked you why really basadi relwanchana. And on top of that, Rulanchana, God, I've been Yabana, why reads as well? Why reads a digniterna, Rifabana, eh? Why reads as well, my medioloco FM? Actually, I was asking, worry, why reads a crown jarona? The crown jarona, what is a supportan? Hey, my medioloco FM, why is a supportan a relever side? Why reads a crown jarona? Ready, Barguesa, Casut, why ready? Tuba, get like Ua Jualu. Why Msadumua a tuba crown Yamsadumu? Ha? Mamma di Balaco FM. What is a supportan? Why do some women tear other women down instead of protecting each other's crown? I've asked you earlier on, is it about jealousy, competition, insecurity? Or Renovana la Calcella ring? Sanjim Sadumua Filisho Mooring. She's not worth it. So I've asked you earlier on, Mama Medio, have you ever been betrayed, humiliated? And unalaba sadi babang, okay, this thing I katabe yaban na fela, right? Unalaba sadi babang obelo rambarata body shame other women. Yes, barata body shame other women. Unalaba sadi babang barata oring like ba just self confidence yam sadi omuwe by cutting into thousands pieces, right? I want to know why it's as well, really, but instead of re-support, why re-shana fati, huh? 078-585-9531, 078-585-9531, and
1: no, man. 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
0: Thank you so much. Kamo Vanderbilt Park. I really do appreciate your engagement. And, you know, I was thinking, okay, at that time, that lady, wow, accused the other lady. Kinahana oring, at that time, I didn't feel, I hope la pelo, the feelings jang ono mo, dito ba jwang, ito fitla jwang goyena. Ape no, okasere, and okasela demutu was not effect. And now, because the accuser was not effects to say, I've seen you doing that. And but then, I've seen or a man, the accuser, or the accuser, like, Obon Chalemutolo, like this guy, Umregela Dijo. 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A lwanele that guy or wara tjone ene. Facial expression at that guy at that time, nailing to a lowering, they're fighting for me. He's like, he's the boss. He's like, oh, you know, nailing to at that moment when you look at him. Into a lower, like, who feel powerful at that moment to say, Ban Luella. He was even laughing and keep her delivering a borilla basari babanga to Banjabalumul. o tshega jwang batho ba lwana ba go batjana because of you. On top of that, only you have good on into wrong. You have nothing to say. Oh, all right. Your time right now is 22 minutes, heading to the hour 12. You are listening to The Vibe right here on Lukwa FM 91.0 megahertz, the heartbeat of the vow. Your time right now is 23 minutes, heading to the hour 12. And Mumamedi Lukwa FM, let me just go back to music. Let's go. I will learn about Mamedi, the Buanga Topige, the Rubujordanali, Buana Juang. Getting into the Gatlaga solution or Basadi Basapotane. Basadi Babonoriki Buana Baturing Lefati. The Bible says, you are the light of the world somewhere there. I don't know Kimokai, but it will allow somebody get the light of the world. Right? It will allow somebody get it. Something like that. Honestly, Bible Gayetela, ne? Honestly, I wanna be, you know, honest. Gayetela Bible, but hopula me will not somebody get it. Yes. Right? Okay. Your time right now is 20 minutes heading to the hour 12. Let me go back to music. I would like to call in our Mamedi Baloko FM 078-585-9531. You can call me on 073-150-5207. And for now, let me go back to music. Brenda Farsi, Vulindlela.

0: Ringo Maringos came through saying Buisa, and before that I gave you a beautiful song from Brenda Fassi, came through saying Vulindela. Your time right now is 12 minutes heading to the hour 12. You are listening to The Vibe with Meki Mokubane Lemex, the lady with the golden voice, right? Let's be together at 1 o'clock, right? And I don't know what my ring regarding our topic. Yeah, the second hour of the show. I've asked you, hey, kukopani le episode, and I've asked you guys a beautiful question to say, now, why basadi babangwe ba tear up the crown ja basadi babangwe? Na solution ka bang ba mamedi ba go FM? I've asked you for earlier on, and Mumamedi wa bua arutorore.
1: 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Thank you.
0: Oh, okay. All right. Hey. Cause go bang wala lina la mo fats e ke bua ba mamedi ba tsore ke bua re ke mang a re yena o available for that lady. Right, kapile go tlo re o from Vanderbilt Park, but then lina la wa ka le utlwa handle, but then go pa o lengwe mo fats. Then ki she might listening right now. She might be listening rather. She might be listening Honjal, but then it was hectic yesterday. It was hectic. I couldn't believe my eyes when this is happening in our yard. I couldn't believe it. But for a man, how? All right. I've asked you, Mami Dolokwe FM, or now we wanna join. Now we wanna join later away. We solve a join your basadi. It again was back at Tabaya Yachamaratu, but then Limi Sebeti, Basadi Balon Chana, instead of ring Babe together, right? Right, anyway, the friendship, they included, right? They included. 0785 585 9531. Hey, Mama Medi, are mutu atle kwan. Atle kwanu. Arena we patela girlfriend. Hey, atle mutu atle lo chalwana. All right, Mama Medi, let me go back to music. Holo. I could call the number. The very king libi tola ha ulishiemu, so that we can be able to worry. Mama or hey, umugya. Available, or maybe he's got available, Ali single, like he's offering himself to say, hey, stop fighting. Right? Let me give you a beautiful song from Naima K. Naima K. and Ali Kelukumalo, Baru Umlilo.

0: 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Weketlo funeral directors, we care in times of sorrows.
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Right, Mama Mediocre FM. Your time right now is 3 minutes after, 5 minutes rather, after 12. Right, yes, Mama Mediocre FM. And you know what? I'm just looking at your messages and also voice notes. That's why I'm just, you know, I feel so. That's why I get like this. You guys, hey, Linterelechaji. Linketsetsaletsatsi, hey. All right, mamedi wa bolela mo o buile leina la gae o buile leina a kere ke taba ela topic lane re bua re bua ka taba gore batho ba lwana over a man. So ore hey batho ne se ka lwana yena a le teng. You guys, you have to stop fighting. There are men out there ba ba batlang batho, right? You guys should stop fighting. 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

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You don't have to fight, he's here right, ore ka motshware gantle ha holo fela right. Babamedi ba Lokwa FM, and a re tsweng mo topicing eo, a re moving on from another topic. Yes, I just want to pick you. Kia that hour. Yes, refetula mawa ba mama di balo kwa FM. Refetule mawa. Thank you so much for that engagement. For engagement, ba ba medi. Go itu pick in jama thomo. Jale naneo. And ritlo kawaga na ka 1 o'clock. Kibo na mama di mungan remeti message. Gikusha ring. She's going to sleep. But then, ritlo kawaga na ka 1 o'clock. Moloring Bamamedi Balokwa Tlaberi Khawagana Gona. Alright, let me just introduce the last topic of the show. Right? The last topic of the show. You know, this thing yesterday, ne? It raised many questions or the topic for me, right? I get to think out of the box or ntho yetsa la mo nkatla ka di topic tse dife ka yona, but then are mo right. Let me just introduce the topic, the last topic of the show. Right, let me quickly do this. All right, let me quickly do this. Topic ya rena mafelelo. I am asking you that, have you ever had a bad experience with your landlord, or if you are a landlord, have you ever had problems with a tenant? Baba Medi Balo Kwa FM, we lo ba le bad experience le landlord ya hao, or o landlord wena, have you ever had problems with a tenant, with a tenant? Ke ngoba sa fixi room ya hao as a tenant, or as a landlord o bo kopana le ntho tse le reng like aba patele chelete on time. What was happening? Share your experiences, share your thoughts. 0785859531, 0785859531. I want to hear from you. Ba me di balo kwa FM ore keng ntho le reng batho ba dula di room, batho ba dula di flatting. Guys, le tlhakane leng, o etsa lang there? Like batho ba le reng like o bile le roommate ye le reng like what was happening? Roommate ke o na le yona watsa. Sometimes ke bona o ka re like o dula way one ke ntho e hantle. Go University of Limpopo, like University of Limpopo, ke ntho ele ya goreng le share di room, right? Ka university le share di room, and there's no way o ka ba le room ya gao o noshe as a student. Then o ba le roommate, right? So roommate like la fapana e le batho ne a le rate ntho tsa go tshwana. 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Ba mamedi ba Lokwa FM, have you ever had a bad experience with your landlord, or if you are a landlord, have you ever had problems with a tenant? Ba sa opatile ka nako ba gona ba le re ba opatile ka nako o kry-a motho ona a o kolota 3 months ka ofela. A o kolota tšhelete ya 3 months ka ofela. On top of that, o sala le di-conditions nja o kolota.
o sana le di o sana le lo complainer ntja o kolot. Right, okay, Mama Medi Baloko FM. Let me just go back to music. Kilifen nako. Yao digest everything that I've said. And you know what? Let me give you a beautiful song. Right, a beautiful song from Nomcebo Zigode. Arungakali. Analamakazi.

Welcome back to the show. Your time right now is 60 minutes after 12. You are still listening to The Vibe with Megan Mokobane Lemex, the lady with the golden voice. And I have a message. Naki kupela mo to do a golden voice. Utlomutola. Utlomutola, right? Utlomutola. Hantle ahol. Utlomutola, right there. Today I'm asking you, right, on the last hour of the show, I'm asking you, Remu Mamedi, now we wanna join Tabaye. Have you ever had a bad experience with your landlord? Or if you are a landlord, have you ever had problems with a tenant? 07 8 585 9531 0731505207. Right, let's talk about it. Right, let's talk about it. Can a landlord enter your room without your permission? Yeah, are we willing to get the red flag? Are we willing to get the red flag? Or do la room or do la flatting or maybe rent deal and crew? You know, that's a place I have a worker. So, na landlord, on a right, ya unu tana fela. Una laba wangwa unu tana fela. Ukrana le spare key. Sarumia how? Oh, phone and all 17 or hey, what's taking? Give back all looky shy, this and that. Gagana, can I go on 17? Why can I go to your house? Well, let's back here. Is it okay? Can a landlord enter your room without your permission? Where should landlords draw the line when it comes to a tenant's privacy? Okay, let's say rent paid, but still being treated like a guest. Should paying a rent give tenants more say in how they are treated? Landlords who keep the deposit, fair or unfair? When should a deposit be returned? And why do tenants sometimes struggle to get it back? When the landlord becomes your neighbor from hell, constant checking, unexpected visits, arguments, and interference. How much is too much? How much is too much? Tenants don't pay rent, right? Should they be evicted? What happens when a tenant loses their income and falls behind? This person will be really faithful, but rent handle. I can get you 3 months, then I'll get you to the high. Would you do that as a landlord? Right, I want to know from you, Mama Media Local FM, what are your experiences? 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Who is responsible? What should landlords do for their tenants and what responsibilities should tenants have? 078-585-9531. Tell us about your bad experiences or your good experiences. Have you ever had a bad experience with your landlord? Or if you are a landlord, have you ever had problems with a tenant? Because as a tenant, ba fixa that plug, you know, you tswenyang. What's on a little children where they are hat hats am wing? Utolega garum, how tena? Utole, Ubonoka, everything is perfect. Well, it's by the room which you let our olds and Ubonoka, everything is perfect. Jigi, two months. Fela, should you want or hey, kids in a car or something? I can't do la hand you more. Utoma wanna, storage it like a jarate. And landlord Jelly, Nakimutolo Udula, northwest, but then only the caretaker. Give example. Only the caretaker, but the caretaker you had not have. So,
this person, when I really raise any concerns to the guy, one Northwest, this person this and that, but they don't deliver. Do you know that? Do you know that pain? All right, go only this other place, place your honor. You just discover only Gagarore, hey, Mutlakaso Atwenyam. Hey, Mutlakaso Atwenya, Ferenahen. 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How? But to Mutlakaso Atwenya, Ferenahen. So, Ugrelo ring like Gamo town, our new tat, our 20 that much. But qualifying, Kakwan Tekakwa. 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And this other time

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You are still listening to The Vibe with Meki Mukubani, the lady with the golden voice. Let's be together. Let's be together. Bamamedi Baloko FM till 1 o'clock. And we are left with 23 minutes. Yes, to wrap up the show. I've asked you earlier on that we've talked about the

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Ditlo bona di presenter ka fapa fapana and le di show ja bona le di topic ja bona ore a tsena o tla ba bua ka mo mamedi wa Lekwa FM and o tlo bona di presenter tse di botse tsa Lekwa FM right there mo mamedi wa Lekwa FM and right, let me check the messages for my show to see ore na ba reng ba mamedi ba Lekwa FM. All right, Bano mponchalerato Xolani Khumalo are incredible. Pulani Books uno bonchalerato mo and Mamorero More leno bonchalerato, right? The other one Wake Some Money but then ko. All right, thank you so much guys for those guitar message le bonchalerato. Facebook page 91.0 MHz, right? 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
1: 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The heartbeat of the

Bamamedi Baleko FM, your time right now is 1 minute, heading to the hour one, and we've come to the end of the show. We've come to the end of the vibe. Right now, Kitoba, Tapelo Nelan, we put 3 to 6. And Mumamedi Baleko FM, let me just sign out, right? Before I do that, Ricky Walemila Jama Weba Mamedi. But it's a Maya Hantle Sebuhudi Saga, Sale on Twere Sharp, Camino, Bume Rewon Mantua, Kiddis El, or Bume Rewon Mantua, Kiddis Evo Gola, Ga Tepiso Face Dre. And another one, Ki Ntate Tolman. Ari goodbye, Meki Mukubani, Kitoman. See you tomorrow night. Oh, Ari, see you tomorrow night. Ura, uraka, parking, karigesho. But then let's meet, go ditabaja 6, ditabaja 7, rather. Ditabaja 7 o'clock to 12 in the morning, right? Ka English. Thank you so much, guys. Mama Medi Balekwa. Thank you so much for engagement. Mama Medi Balekwa FM. And I'm signing out.

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0: Where are you going?